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1: TV show tours. 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
2: Oh, yeah, you can do a Bridgerton
1: 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How could we do that, guys?
2: Where is Bridgerton set?
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1: All week on Colm and Lucy in the Morning, we want to send you along to one of the big summer gigs to see Nile Rodgers and Chic live at the Ivy Gardens on Thursday, July 2nd. Plus, at the end of the week, one lucky winner will be upgraded. We'll also throw in accommodation because nobody likes driving home after a great gig. Along with your tickets to see Nile Rodgers and Chic, you'll also get to stay at the Chancery Hotel, a new luxury experience in the heart of Dublin City, with breakfast included. We'll be testing your musical knowledge for a chance to bag these tickets. That's Colm and Lucy in the Morning, live from 6 a.m.
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2: Yes, frequency modulation, module. 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
1: Yeah. Oh my anyway. God, you're actually blushing. 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
1: I like listening to Colm and Lucy in the mornings. 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And
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0: If you missed Celebrity Loose with Lucy Kennedy, you miss all of this.
1: So Gary Lineker has blown the final whistle on romance.
2: Oh,
1: he
2: Gary.
1: Has revealed that he doesn't want to move in with another woman.
2: Yeah.
1: He was talking to Louis Theroux. He says, just me and my dog.
2: He's a very intelligent man.
1: He's so different to his brother Wayne, party boy.
2: Oh,
1: well,
2: my God.
1: Party boy's given him a boost, but he was a party boy Wayne. Gary, I think you're dead right.
2: I think he's dead right.
1: Get a bit of peace, eh?
2: Yeah, just you and the dog.
0: Celebrity Loose. 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
2: It's 6 o'clock. Good morning. I'm Tara Duggan. A planned ceremony appears to be up in the air after a peace framework was remotely signed by the US and Iran earlier this week. It's kicked off a 60-day timetable for agreeing a full deal to end the war. The US vice president has reportedly cancelled a planned trip to Switzerland today, where he was due to meet Iranian negotiators, causing fresh uncertainty over the deal. However, J.D. Vance believes Gulf allies prefer this agreement to the one negotiated by former U.S. President Barack Obama.
3: Back then, they hated that deal. They felt like it empowered the Iranians to be bad actors across the region. And of course, that's exactly what happened. They were right about that. What are they saying about the president's peace deal? They're saying this is an amazingly transformative thing.
2: The Taoiseach's attending day two of a meeting of the European Council in Brussels today. Micheál Martin says they'll be discussing the Middle East in respect of the Council needing to take more action over Israel's shocking atrocities in Gaza. Speaking as he arrived in Brussels, the Taoiseach said Israel's actions will be challenged by the European Union.
4: It was interesting at the Foreign Affairs Council to see that there was a growing number of countries who wanted action from a European level in terms of trade with the occupied territories. And we will push that, and the conclusions will call on the Commission to bring forward proposals in that regard.
2: Andy Burnham has won the Makerfield by-election in the UK, paving the way for him to challenge Keir Starmer for the leadership of the British Labour Party. He took the constituency with a majority of over 9,000 votes and more than 50% of the overall vote. Sky's political correspondent John Craig says it's a tense time ahead for the British PM.
5: After tonight's result, the game looks very much as though it is up for the Prime Minister. The so-called King of the North looks as though he is set to inherit Labour's crown.
2: Ishka Aaron's appealing to households to conserve water and reduce usage. It's asking members of the public to help protect and preserve supplies by using simple practices at home. The appeal comes following the hot weather in May, when more than 680 million litres of water was used in the Greater Dublin area in one single day. Head of operations at Ishka Aaron, Margaret Attridge, says an online tool can also help people challenge their own water use.
6: Ishka Aaron has developed a really easy to use water calculator, and that allows your household to challenge itself and how good it can be at conserving water. When it does, it compares the household's water usage to the average household across Ireland. So you can see where you lie against the average usage, and then you can challenge the family introducing these water saving practices to reduce their water consumption.
2: A man in his 20s and a teenage boy will appear in court today, charged in connection with a gun seizure in Dublin. The 9mm handgun, ammunition and a silencer were seized during a search under warrant in Mulhuddart. The man's due before the Criminal Courts of Justice at 10:30. The teenage boy is expected to appear at the Children's Court in Smithfield at the same time. A zoo's crocodile enclosure won't open today after a three-year-old boy ended up inside and was seriously hurt. He's in a critical but stable condition after the incident at Johnston's of Old Hurst in the UK. A 30-year-old man has been arrested on suspicion of attempted murder. The zoo says its tropical house will remain closed out of respect. Finally, Taylor Swift has revealed she wrote her track for Toy Story 5 in less than a day. The latest installment of the Pixar film is now out in cinemas. The singer-songwriter told fans she saw a screening of the film and was so inspired she went straight home and finished the track in a matter of hours.
7: It's 6:57 p.m. In 2 hours, Bob Iger and Tom from Pixar are coming to hear it. We have not recorded it yet. And I think this is one of the most fun days of my life.
2: And that is your very latest news update. The time now is just approaching 4 minutes past 6:00.

0: Ireland's classic hits radio were the home of the 80s and 90s Aslan Crazy World. And no, I'm not Colm, and no, I'm not Lucy. I'm Dave Mack, and I'm looking after you this Friday morning, welcoming you to the weekend. Okay, it's a little bit inclement. We're in for a damp day today, but let me bring you a series of reasons to be cheerful at this early hour of this Friday morning. The rest of the weekend weather-wise is looking pretty good, with only some showers Saturday and good sunny spells through Saturday evening for all the many gigs happening across the country. Sunday, also looking mainly dry. Huge uncertainty for next week, but some models are suggesting some serious heat coming our way. Around the country, should it come through, it'll be nice. Looking at Cork just randomly, because the numbers are big, as Donald Trump might say. The numbers that are being suggested for Cork temperature-wise next week: Monday, cloudy with some sun, 25 degrees. Tuesday and Wednesday, sunny, 25 and 26 degrees. Wow, is that going to come through? And again, the suggestions of the rest of the country also enjoying some warm, sunny weather in those early days of next week. So not a bad weekend, and the possibility of some very nice days to come next week. Let's keep our fingers crossed for that. That certainly is warming the cockles of my heart early on this Friday morning. Other reasons to be cheerful? The World Cup is on. There's some great matches tonight. I was very impressed with Morocco against Brazil. Surprised they didn't end up actually beating them. It's Morocco-Scotland tonight, which is going to be interesting. The Scots already with a win under their belt. And US taking on Australia, who were something... Well, actually, both of them were something of a surprise in terms of how they performed in the first round of games. Anyway, the World Cup's been a lot of fun. And a lot of fun, too, for headline writers. I have to say, I particularly enjoyed some of them yesterday after England's 4-2 win over Croatia. The Sun went with Texas Cane Score Massacre. Okay, nice work. Daily Mirror Online went Pride for Three Lions. Pride Lions pun there. Daily Star Online went Dallas Wow Boys. Okay, also good. The Daily Mail Online went for Three Lions, Four Goals. And then the Daily Record, which is a Scottish paper, went for World Sup Winners. So I presume that was about Scottish fans, but it could also have been about English fans who put a kind of word out on social media and all gathered at a bar in downtown Dallas called The Londoner, which had a total of 2 security staff on. The bar was supposed to open late, but it got shut down by cops because the place was just heaving with England fans. The pub sold just under 2,500 bottles of beer and more than 5,000 beers in total. They made something like 35 grand in one evening. The place did get shut down. Most of the fans left. Some of them were up on the balcony, you know, having the crack. In fact, some of them stayed even and cleaned up, you know, which is, I know, kind of against the reputation of England fans. But anyway, World Sup winners. I'm sure the Scots are tilting for that one too, but that story in Dallas could equally have sent that title to England at least. All right, other reasons to be cheerful today is the day we see Toy Story 5. It's out. Tom Hanks, Tim Allen, Joan Cusack, Conan O'Brien back with the voices, the toys, in this case, finding their future under threat when their young owner Bonnie falls under the spell of a smart tablet. Now, I don't know if the film will feature this.
1: To infinity and beyond!
0: But clearly, I hope it does. Might be reason to find a small person around the place and say, hey, I want to bring you to the cinema because I really want you to watch this film, even though it's secretly really you that'll want to watch it. Now, can you believe it's 23 years since the last Austin Powers movie and nearly 30 years since it came out in 1997? The 60s spy frozen for 30 years, only to arrive in the modern 1990s to battle his old nemesis Dr. Evil, also played by Mike Myers. Well, he appeared on a World Cup watch party with Trevor Noah, who asked him, are we ever going to see an Austin Powers 4? And he said, yes. And that was it. Noah looked surprised and said that was a quick yes. So it looks like we're going to get to look forward to an Austin Powers 4 to come. Today is a good day for boxes, as apparently it's International Box Day, which seemingly celebrates the fascination cats have with cardboard boxes. Although obviously that fascination ends if you write the words "for transporting the cat to the vets" on the side of the box. And no, I don't know how, when or why they learn to read, but they can. I assure you, those cats are feckin' smart, so they are. Right, I'm going to play you some more music and head off for a hydration break, and that is what I am going to be calling having a sip of water from now on. You are listening to the home of the 80s and 90s Ireland's classic hits radio. I'm Dave Mack, and I'm welcoming you to the weekend. Here's Coolio. It's Gangsta's Paradise.

0: Legend and Norwich City director is 85 today. She once famously went out on the mic on the pitch at halftime at a Norwich City match to G up the supporters who she felt weren't giving it their all. To say it went down like a lead balloon would be an understatement.
1: We need a 12th man here. Where are you? Where are you? Let's be having you! Come on!
0: Terrific stuff, Delia. Happy birthday. And to Paul McCartney, the famous Beatle, is 84 today. He was born in 1942. Do you know his Irish connections? His paternal great-great-grandfather was Irish and Protestant. Don't know where he came from in Ireland, but they emigrated from Ireland to Galloway in Scotland and then on to Liverpool. His mother, Mary's father, Owen Mohan, was from County Monaghan and moved to Liverpool, where he worked as a coalman, and he married a Mary Teresa Danaher. Their daughter, Mary, then married Jim, who had Paul and Michael, and Paul, well, he's enjoying his birthday today. Happy birthday, Paul McCartney. Alison Moye, she's 65. She was once of Yazoo. She formed the band with Vince Clarke, ex of Depeche Mode, and is a big pal of Dawn French. Oh, and Jason McAteer. He is 55 today, and that is all the excuse I need to play this.
2: Now Roy Keane, you can always depend on him. Duff in close attendance. Keane is fouled. Duff helping it on towards Finnan. Finnan facing Cuckoo. And a little cross in there, and it's come through here. McAteer!
0: Oh, what a goal that was. 2001 against the Dutch at Lansdowne Road.
2: Amsterdam revisited.
0: Amsterdam revisited is right. Jason McAteer then famously missed the opportunity to join Bono on stage at Slain on that same night. Yes, agony into ecstasy. Thank you, George Hamilton. On this day in 1980, the Blues Brothers movie with Dan Aykroyd and John Belushi premiered. Remember some of the famous quotes from it? We're on a mission from God and we're putting the band back together. On this day in 1983, Sally Ride became the first US woman in space on board the space shuttle. Later, famously name-checked by the Commitments, if I'm not mistaken. On this day in 2002, the Oxford English Dictionary officially recognised the word bonk buster for books which have plenty of hoo-ha in them. The books of Jilly Cooper likely had something to do with it. Oh, that Rivals show is terrific TV, isn't it? And finally, in 2003, on this day, millions of peas caused a major traffic jam in the UK after a lorry shed its 18-ton load on a busy dual carriageway. It reminds me of that story of a lorry load of pears crashing on the motorway. Yes, you're right. It caused a huge jam. You're listening to Ireland's Classic Hits Radio. We're the home of the 80s and 90s. We have more great music for you to come next.
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0: Magic from Tears for Fears. Everybody Wants to Rule the World. Ireland's classic hits radio. We're the home of the 80s and 90s. Good morning. You're welcome to the weekend. It's just coming up on 6:30. Let's get our news headlines and a look at what's happening today with Brona.
1: Good morning. Here's the main news headlines. A man in his 20s and a teenage boy will appear in court today, charged in connection with a gun seizure in Dublin. A planned ceremony appears up in the air after a peace framework was remotely signed by the US and Iran earlier this week. A three-year-old boy in the UK was seriously hurt after ending up in a zoo's crocodile enclosure. A man has since been arrested on suspicion of attempted murder. Ishka Éireann is appealing to households to conserve water and reduce usage. The Taoiseach is attending day two of a meeting of the European Council in Brussels today. And Solar Ireland have welcomed the announcement by the Climate and Energy Minister, saying solar grants will be in place for the lifetime of this government. In sport, World Cup co-hosts Mexico became the first team to book their place in the knockout stages last night. This evening, the USA can qualify for the knockout stages with a win over Australia. And in the SSE Airtricity League, leaders Shamrock Rovers are 5 points clear of second-placed St. Pat's and travel to Waterford later. And the weather this morning will start cloudy and damp with rain and drizzle. Later this afternoon, there will be scattered showers and occasional sunshine. Highest temperatures of 15 to 21 degrees. 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
0: Thank you, Brona, and good morning. You're listening to Colm and Lucy in the Morning here on the home of the 80s and 90s, Ireland's Classic Hits Radio. I'm Dave Mack, a human league to come. This is Damien Rice, Cannonball. Good morning, welcome to the weekend.

0: Colm and Lucy in the morning, Ireland's Classic Hits Radio. We're the home of the 80s and 90s, just coming up on 20 to 7 this Friday morning. You're welcome to your Friday, you're welcome to the weekend. Not sure today's going to be great weather-wise, but there's a suggestion the weekend won't be bad, and fingers crossed there might be some nice weather coming our way next week, so something to look forward to on that front. Human League currently on tour in the States, their first tour of the US in 15 years, and who are they on tour across the States with? Soft Cell and Alison Moyet. Now that is not a bad triple bill to go see, and I wonder if they timed their tour conveniently for during the World Cup. From Sheffield, Human League, probably footy fans, probably catching a game or two somewhere along the way, I'd imagine. What about last night? Host nation Canada with their 6-0 win over Qatar. Admittedly, Qatar went down to 9 men on 53 minutes. Canada were 3-0 up at the time anyway, but that did sort of flatter them a little bit in the scoreline, I'd say, at the end. And the RTE commentators, I mean, if you're listening to me this hour, you possibly weren't up late enough to catch it, but I've spotted on social media that the, not even the commentators, but the RTE pundits were giving Jesse Marsh grief for walking off the pitch like they're after defeating, or after winning the World Cup, never mind anything else, or beating Brazil or something, as opposed to what was, I think, the quote, a nothing team down to 9 men. But Jesse Marsh was fist pumping and slapping his chest and jumping up and down, and they were just saying, like, have a bit of decorum, buddy, you didn't actually score the goals or play the game, you know, just control yourself a little bit. Then again, Canada up to last week had never gotten a point in a World Cup final. Now they've gotten their first win, and a 6-0 win. You might remember Jesse Marsh was manager of Leeds United for a period of time there in recent years. Leipzig, Red Bull Salzburg, New York Red Bulls, and now he's the boss of Canada and delighted with himself with their 6-0 win last night. Some interesting games tonight. USA and Australia, and then Morocco, Scotland. Scotland, they've never made it through the group stage, and they've pulled a really tough group again. We'll see how it goes. I hope you're enjoying it. Keep me posted. Say hi. 087-188-0008. Otherwise, settle back. Get yourself set for your Friday, and we will get you through it. And I certainly hope you're not feeling what Queen and David Bowie are singing about next here on the home of the 80s and 90s, Ireland's Classic Hits Radio.
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3: Nor a hogan to on bus, no on train, no nor a rounin to shul, no rochicht, nor a svejerlat, being the hyun fein o yenavagat chun astiach di choris umper neheren a laidu. 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

0: On this Friday morning on Ireland's Classic Hits Radio, we're the home of the 80s and 90s. I'm Dave Mack. You're listening to Colm and Lucy in the Morning, and you'll know that this is the early opportunity to win money.
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0: Quite a lot of money at that. €29,500 is what is on the line. And speaking of on the line, good morning, Ben Taylor. How are you, sir?
3: How are you keeping?
0: Not bad, not bad. You're in from Kildare, working in Dublin, just started or just about to finish, or what's your story, Ben?
3: Yeah, I've worked on an executive bus, and I'm just on my way in to collect some people in town and transport them to work.
0: Oh, very good. And how does the rest of your day look then? When do you get to go home and kick your shoes off and relax?
3: Yeah, about 6:30 this evening, Dave. Be kicking off and wishing everybody a good weekend. Hope the weather improves.
0: What do you plan on spending your €29,500 on?
3: Oh, spreading it among the family. I have two kids, and they're 30 and 24, Dave, so I'm sure they'd like a few pounds.
0: Family holiday, maybe?
3: Definitely.
0: Very good, okay. You'll have heard this before, but let me roll it out to you again, and we're looking for you to fill in the three missing words. We know five of them now. It's an eight-word question. The answer is two. What are those three missing words for you to scoop the cash, Ben? Take a listen.
4: How many times you at...
2: The answer is two.
0: Oh, if only we knew the answer. The answer to the three missing words. Ben, over to you.
3: How many times have you stayed at Inchy Donny?
0: How many times have you stayed at Inchy Donny? It's a good effort, Ben. I like it. I wish you an enjoyable Friday and enjoy your weekend, sir. And like you, I too hope the weather picks up. Adele, you're a nace. Good morning.
5: Oh, hi. Good morning. How are you?
0: Not bad. What's your day looking like, Adele?
5: Oh, just waiting to go into work here. I'm working in a hospital and... I'm on a half day, so that's good news.
0: Oh, that's good news. Very good. Okay. Yeah. And plans for the weekend at all? Have you been gigging at all this summer? There's a lot around.
5: No gigs. No, we're going on holidays next week.
0: Lovely.
5: But my son just finishes the Leaving Cert today, so that's also good news.
0: You've gotten to your son through the Leaving Cert. It's a proud moment.
5: I know. I've gotten through it. I feel like I'm doing the Leaving Cert.
0: Very good. Where are the holidays taking you?
5: We're going to France.
0: Oh, lovely.
5: So I can't wait.
0: Well, let's see. Can we send you to France with a bag of cash? What are those three missing words, please, Adele?
5: Yeah. How many times have you said at last?
0: How many times have you said at last? Could the answer be two? Could the answer be €29,500? I'm sorry, Adele. Listen, the best of luck to your son in the final exam.
5: Thank you. Enjoy
0: the holidays in France. Thanks, Adele. We will do more calls later this morning. We'll keep the music rolling on the home of the 80s and 90s, Ireland's Classic Hits Radio. Colm and Lucy in the Morning with me, Dave Mack, this Friday morning. Bronski Beat, Small Town Boy.

0: Colm and Lucy in the morning, Ireland's Classic Hits Radio. We're the home of the 80s and 90s. That's Bronski Beat, Small Town Boy. We're headed for news at, well, it's 4 minutes to seven. If you don't want to look at your watch or look at anything digital and to know where you're at in the morning, we'll have more great music from the 80s and the 90s for you after news at seven and lots more crack too, as you're used to here on Colm and Lucy in the morning on the home of the 80s and 90s, Ireland's Classic Hits Radio.
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12: At 7 o'clock, good morning, I'm Brona Cox. An investigation is underway into how a submachine gun fell from the boot of a Garda car in Dublin city centre. It happened in April with a member of the public retrieving the weapon. Tara Duggan reports.
13: According to the Irish Times, the gun fell out of the boot of an official Garda vehicle being used by the Specialist Armed Response Unit. It happened on the North Quays last April with a member of the public noticing a bag containing the Heckler & Koch MP7 submachine gun falling from the boot of the vehicle onto the road. The person then flagged down another Garda car which happened to be passing, and the weapon was safely recovered. The bag also contained ammunition. It's understood a senior officer has been appointed to investigate the incident. It's the second time a weapon has fallen from the boot of a Garda car in the city. In 2018, the same type of submachine gun was found by a member of the public who handed it in to Store Street Garda Station.
12: A man in his 20s and a teenage boy will appear in court today, charged in connection with a gun seizure in Dublin. The 9mm handgun, ammunition and a silencer were seized during a search under warrant in Mulhuddart. The man is due before the Criminal Courts of Justice at 10:30 this morning. The teenage boy is expected to appear at the Children's Court Smithfield at the same time. A planned ceremony appears up in the air after a peace framework was remotely signed by the US and Iran earlier this week. It's kicked off a 60-day timetable for agreeing on a full deal to end the war. The US vice president has reportedly cancelled a planned trip to Switzerland, where he was due to meet Iranian negotiators, causing fresh uncertainty over the deal. In the UK, Andy Burnham's won the Makerfield by-election, paving the way for him to challenge Keir Starmer for the leadership of the British Labour Party. He took the constituency with a majority of over 9,000 and more than 50% of the overall vote. Sky's political correspondent John Craig says it's a tense time ahead for the British Prime Minister.
14: After tonight's result, the game looks very much as though it is up for the Prime Minister. The so-called King of the North looks as though he is set to inherit Labour's crown.
12: A UK zoo's crocodile enclosure won't open today after a three-year-old boy ended up inside and was seriously hurt. He's in a critical but stable condition after the incident in Johnson's of Oldhurst in the UK. A 30-year-old man has since been arrested on suspicion of attempted murder. Sky's Emma Birchley has more.
15: We have heard too from the local MP who said, "I'm aware of the incident at Johnson's of Oldhurst and have been liaising with senior officers at Gold Command. This is now a live criminal investigation, and I would ask people to refrain from speculation online."
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11: Live.
12: And Taylor Swift has revealed she wrote her track for Toy Story 5 in less than a day. The latest installment of the Pixar film is out in cinemas now. The singer-songwriter told fans she saw a screening of the film and was so inspired she went straight home and finished the track in a matter of hours.
16: It's 6:57 p.m. In 2 hours, Bob Iger and Tom from Pixar are coming to hear it. We have not recorded it yet. And I think this is one of the most fun days of my life.
12: Sport is next.
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12: Starting with soccer, World Cup co-hosts Mexico became the first team to book their place in the knockout stages last night. A 1-0 win over South Korea in Mexico City sees them safely through to the last 32. Czechia remain in contention to make it out of the group, following their 1-1 draw with South Africa in Atlanta. Canada secured a 6-0 hammering of Qatar in Vancouver, and Switzerland beat Bosnia and Herzegovina 4-1. This evening, the USA can qualify for the knockout stages with a win over Australia. That game is underway in Seattle at 8 o'clock Irish time. It's an 11 o'clock start for Scotland's game against Morocco in Boston. There's plenty of action here at home in the SSE Electricity League. Premier Division leaders Shamrock Rovers are 5 points clear of second-placed St Pat's and travel to Waterford. The Saints welcome Sligo Rovers to Richmond Park. Galway United host Derry City. Shelburne are away to Drogheda, and Bohemians face Dundalk at Dalymount Park. In rugby, Croke Park hosts the URC Grand Final between Leinster and South African franchise the Bulls. Kick-off is at 7:30 this evening. And in golf, Rory McIlroy is 5 shots off the lead after his opening round at the US Open at Shinnecock Hills. The Masters champion is 1 under par and in a tie for 9th.
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12: In Dublin, there are reports of an incident on Tyrconnell Road inbound at Emmett Road Junction with delays backed up from Blackhorse Bridge. In Cork, the Ringaskiddy Road east southbound is busy from Raphine Village turnoff to Shanbally Cross.
2: Ireland's weather.
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12: This morning will start off cloudy and damp with rain and drizzle. Later this afternoon, there will be scattered showers and occasional sunshine. Highest temperatures of 15 to 21 degrees. 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

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We're the home of the 80s and 90s. It's 10 past 7. You're listening to Colm and Lucy in the Morning. That's Robert Nesta Marley and Could You Be Love, giving you those Friday morning feel-good vibes ahead of the weekend to come. What are your plans? Let me know. 087-188-0008. What is firing you up this morning? Are you headed to Kingfisher in Marley Park tonight? Bell X1? Live at the Marquee. Perhaps you're off to see Leinster taking on the Bulls in Croke Park tonight. What are your weekend plans? What are you excited about? Let me know. Or maybe you're inspired by all this World Cup business to catch some live football. City taking on Treaty tonight. We've Galway taking on Derry City at home. Couple of Dublin teams away. Rovers away to Waterford. Shells away to Drogheda. Bows home to Dundalk. And Pats home to Sligo Rovers. If you fancy a bit of live footy, that's on the option list for you. Let me know what you are looking forward to this weekend. Maybe a little bit of good weather. Mightn't be the worst weekend. And there might be some good weather coming early next week. That is the early suggestion on it. But still a little bit of uncertainty. 087-188-0008. Where do you hide your snacks from your loved ones? That's the discussion point I have for you this morning. A lot of people admit to arguing or even breaking up with their other half over stolen food. Quite a wide survey of quite a number of people have 1 in 7 admitting they've set up hidden cameras or placed traps to catch their partners in the act of stealing food. Wow, have you gone to those extents? Goodness me. There must be some wind-up in the relationship if you're setting up hidden cameras. I knew it was you! I knew it was you! People hide their snacks all over the place, and I'm wondering, are you willing to fess up this morning? It's confession time, guys. Where do you hide your snacks? Where do you... Actually, I read a story recently of someone who was renovating a house, and they pulled a fridge away from the wall and found a six-pack of Walker's crisps from the 70s. I don't know if they actually ate them or not, but that'd be an interesting find. Did it just fall down from the top of the fridge? Is that where the snacks were being stored? Or were they being stuck away somewhere in order to be sampled at a later point when the other half wasn't listening or watching? Where do you hide your goodies? 24% say they hide their snacks under the bed. Wow, okay. Eating the snacks in the bed. In a high place my partner can't reach, said another 20%. So maybe that was the crisps on top of the fridge. In the car. Oh, wow, that is very surreptitious. In the car. No. Wasn't me. Where are all these wrappers from? They must have blown in the window as I was driving. In a filing cabinet at work. In your underwear drawer. Oh, okay. Yeah, I guess that's a place where your other half is probably not going to go rooting through. Hopefully, says you. In a dog treat box is another one. Under floorboards. Wow, okay, you know you've taken things far when you're hiding your snacks under floorboards. Behind a bath panel. Behind a bath panel? What is this, 007? Inside a toilet cistern. Okay, this is getting increasingly crazy. And in the washing machine. Well, the washing machine would be a good place to hide the snacks from the kids. You know, if you've got snacks for their school lunchboxes. I certainly know that I used to play a game of hide and seek with my mother late at night many years ago. She'd have all these treats stashed away for my younger brother and sister's lunchbox the next day. And basically I'd get the kind of like late night munchies and I'd go, well, where has she hidden them this week? And off I would go searching around the kitchen. And I always found them. That was a fantastic moment for me. What about you? Where do you hide the snacks? Where does your partner hide the snacks? Give me the stories. I want to hear them. 087-188-0008. 14 minutes after 7. You're on Colm and Lucy in the Morning on Ireland's Classic Hits Radio. We're the home of the 80s and 90s. Happy

0: 7:21, you're on Ireland's Classic Hits Radio. We're the home of the 80s and 90s. This is Colm and Lucy in the Morning. I'm Dave Mack, and that was You Two Beautiful Day. Fingers crossed for a beautiful day. I think it's going to be a little bit wet across the country today, but a better weekend to come. Certainly yesterday evening was lovely and warm and sunny, where I was anyway, and hopefully where you were too. So how's the crack? How are you feeling? What are you looking forward to for the weekend? 087-188-0008 is how you can let me know. And as for where do you hide the snacks on your better half or even the rest of your household, well, let's check out Rachel.
1: Morning, Rachel here from Ashburn. My hiding place for snacks is the dishwasher. It's where all my snacks go, but those that I want to hide will be put into the tumble dryer. Although regarding my partner finding stuff, I could probably actually just leave it looking at him because he will still say, I can't find that. And I had a case of him looking for the washing pods for the washing machine the other day, and they were like literally looking at him, but yeah, he couldn't find them. Loving the show.
0: Thank you very much, Rachel. Good morning to you. That's brilliant. So you hide them in the dishwasher, but then for extra, the tumble dryer then, if you really want to go, you know, double down on your hiding of them. Excellent work. I like it. Any other tactics out there that we can hear about this morning? 087-188-0008. Funnily enough, Rachel, we hide the snacks in my house in the dishwasher as well. And if you're wondering what kind of dishwasher we have, you're listening to him. Foreigner on the way for you here on the home of the 80s and 90s, Ireland's Classic Hits Radio.
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0: Foreigner, I Want to Know What Love Is, Ireland's Classic Hits Radio. We're the home of the 80s and 90s. It's 7.30, you're on Colm and Lucy in the morning, and Sarah's just reminded me the Metallica gigs. The first of them is tonight in the Aviva, and then it's Sunday for Metallica Night 2. That's going to be some fun. And it seems, correct me if I'm wrong, but it's a hometown gig for Codaline in Malahide Castle on Saturday night. That'll be fun as well. Keep me posted on your plans for the weekend to come. You might inspire others. 0871 880 0008. 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
1: Morning, Dave. Here's the main news headlines. An investigation is underway into how a submachine gun fell from the boot of a Gartha car in Dublin city centre. A planned ceremony appears up in the air after a peace framework was remotely signed by the US and Iran earlier this week. Micheál Martin says what's currently happening in Gaza is unacceptable by any moral code. Keir Starmer is under renewed pressure for his job today, and thousands of Revolut customers are set to be refunded after being wrongly charged. In sport, World Cup co-host Mexico became the first team to book their place in the knockout stages last night. This evening, the USA can qualify for the knockout stages with a win over Australia. And in the SSE Electricity League, leaders Shamrock Rovers are 5 points clear of second-placed St. Pat's and travel to Waterford later. And the weather this morning will start cloudy and damp with rain and drizzle. Later this afternoon, there will be scattered showers and occasional sunshine. Highest temperatures of 15 to 21 degrees.
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1: In Dublin, the M7 eastbound is busy between Junction 2 Kingswood to the M50. Traffic is slow on the Chapel Izzet bypass eastbound between Concolbert Road Junction and the SCR. Temple Oak Road inbound is slow heading towards Terenure Cross. In Galway, traffic is busy but moving on Tuam Road inbound from the Tuam Mhole Ditch to the Borna Drive Junction. And in Cork, there's surface water on the Cork South Ring Road and the M8 due to the weather warning. And now you're up to date on Ireland's Classic Hits Radio.
0: Thank you, Brona. Celebrity loose stories to come for you this morning. We'll take more music between now and then, starting with this from Eternal, I Wanna Be.

0: 7:36, Colm and Lucy in the morning on Ireland's Classic Hits Radio. We're the home of the 80s and 90s. Saying hello to Helen. She says, delighted to welcome you into my kitchen this morning, Dave. I'm heading to Inchidonny for a fab wedding tomorrow. Loads of appointments to beautify myself. Can I say a big hello? Yes, you can say a hello and even make it a big one to Lisa Morrissey and husband-to-be Michael Maguire. Can't wait. No matter what the weather may bring, she will make a beautiful bride. Thanks, Dave. Love the show. Helen from North Cork. Wedding tomorrow. I think the weather's going to be reasonably okay for the weekend. Fingers crossed. And thank you for your message in on 0871 880008.
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0: Well, I'm going to start with some good news for fans of a particular show. You will be glad to hear this is coming back.
3: It's the Bullseye! And here's your super smashing host, Freddie Double Top Flintoff!
0: Yes, ITV have cleared up and clarified that Bullseye is coming back to your TV screens with Freddie Flintoff, the former England cricketer, as host, who has presented recent reboots. He's back, as is Richard Ashdown, the darts MC, calling people up to the Ockie 180. So that's good news for you if you are a fan of Bullseye. Love Island, you know that story about the pro footballer George Knight, who was the bombshell entry into the Love Island house in Mallorca a couple of weeks back, and then like within a day he came out with a family health concern reason for leaving the house. It turns out now that while that story's not exactly untrue, there was a warning from the runners of the program to him over unacceptable language in the villa. Apparently an offensive slur was used. Now, did he use it repeatedly? Or did he throw his toys out of the pram and go, you're not going to censor me like that, I'm out of here? Whatever happened, there's a little bit more to that story than we possibly previously thought. Final Celebrity Loose story for you for now, at least. Sabrina Carpenter, the espresso singer, she has been stalked. I mean, are you anyone if you haven't been stalked? But being honest with you, it's probably a pretty scary experience. Some guy was trying to break into her LA home. He told a judge he believed the pair, yes, him and Sabrina, needed to be together to save the world. Now, I know she's super Sabrina Carpenter, but she's not super Sabrina Carpenter. Nonetheless, this guy called William, I'll leave his surname out, it's not really important. He's had a restraining order applied to him during his court hearing. He said he was more than willing, this is nice of him now in fairness, he said he's more than willing to stay away from Sabrina as long as she told him herself. Not sure how that's going to work out there for you, William. He also believed police and her representatives were working against him. Yes, William, they were. Absolutely. Working against you. More Celebrity Loose stories to come for you across the rest of the morning here on Ireland's Classic Hits Radio. We're the home of the 80s and 90s.
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0: The closing credits of Sopranos. I think of it every time I hear Journey's Don't Stop Believing. It's 7:46. You're on Colm and Lucy in the Morning on Ireland's Classic Hits Radio. We're the home of the 80s and 90s.
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0: Well, David Spain, that is the big question, isn't it? What did Lucy Kennedy say to Colm Hayes? We know quite an amount of it. We know the answer is two, and we know five of the words. How many times blank you blank at blank? David, what are those blanks?
3: How many times have you been at court?
0: Ooh, how many times have you been at court? What makes you think this is the answer that's going to win you all the cash, David?
3: I was just listening there a couple of days ago, and like Colm mentioned stuff about court, like about clothes and stuff like that, about what you'd be dressing up for and stuff. So I just said I'd give it a go.
0: All right, fair play. What's your day looking like? Any big plans? Are you off to work, or what's happening for you at the moment?
3: I'm just on the way into work there now at the minute, yeah.
0: Very good. Okay, hope the day goes well for you. Do I have good news for you? Do I have good news for you? I don't, David. Unlucky. Have a great day. Thanks for listening to Ireland's Classic Hits Radio. Happy weekend to you. Bridget, how's it going? How are you?
4: Good. How are you?
0: Not so bad. You're in Newmarket in Coonday, Corky, up in North Cork. I was just saying hello to Helen there in North Cork. How is life in North Cork this morning? What can you see out the window?
4: Oh my God, it's fairly bad.
0: Is it?
4: Rich and dreary.
0: Oh, okay, okay. Well, we'll ignore that and let's focus on the fact that it's hopefully not going to be the worst weekend. Seems like it might be a fairly decent one and the potential for some good weather to come next week. So we'll keep hope in our hearts. Speaking of hope in our hearts, how confident are you feeling, Bridget?
4: Gee, I don't know. Just give it a shot.
0: Will I roll out the words for you again? Take a listen to this.
5: How many times you at...
2: The answer is two.
0: Now, I don't want to put you under pressure, Bridget, but there's €29,500 on the line here. What are those three missing words?
4: I think it's how many times have you returned at a bottle bank?
0: Ooh, how many times have you returned at a bottle bank? A nice, innovative answer. We'll add it to the list of answers on classichits.ie because unfortunately, Bridget, it's not correct.
4: No worries.
0: Thanks very much. Thanks for chatting this morning. Enjoy the rest of your Friday morning and weekend to come. Yes! It's the weekend. And you're on your favourite radio station, Ireland's Classic Hits Radio, home of the 80s and 90s. Colm and Lucy in the Morning with me, Dave Mack.

0: 7:52, Colm and Lucy in the morning, Ireland's Classic Hits Radio. We're the home of the 80s and 90s. Dido, White Flag, producer Jeremy in studio with me. What do I owe the pleasure, Jeremy?
1: Oh my God, kids.
0: What ages are yours?
1: Don't put me on the spot like that. I can never remember the exact ages. They're all under 11.
0: I didn't ask for their date of births.
1: That's all you need to know. They're all under 11. I don't know specifics.
0: 11. All right, I have a 4.5 and a 2. So far, they haven't emerged out of any stores or shops with things that were previously on a shop shelf, and they've basically just walked out. And I'm like, where did you get that from? The time will come.
1: Oh, no doubt. My youngest is a seasoned shoplifter.
0: Well, I mean, you know...
1: She gets it from her dad. No, I'm joking. We saw the story online about the amount of kids that are actually inadvertently taking things. They're not doing it deliberately.
0: They're deliberately taking the thing off the shelf. They just don't possibly connect that you're supposed to pay for it at the counter before you leave bit.
1: Yeah, that's fair enough. That's fair. So, guys, have you got a child that likes putting things in the bottom of their pram? I'll tell you a story very briefly. We were away on holidays last year in Salou, and our youngest, who was 3 at the time, was in her buggy. And those of you who have buggies, you'll know underneath the buggy there's a huge big bucket area that you can put loads of things. The tray, that's what it is, the tray in the buggy. And we were going through one of these holiday shops in Salou. You know these holiday shops that sell everything? You can get absolutely everything. You get teddy bears, Lilos, the whole lot. And we're walking around the shop and not minding what our little daughter is doing. And then we buy some things, some souvenirs, and we leave the shop. I'm like, this pram is very, very heavy. It's very heavy. What's in the bottom of the pram? And we look in the base of the pram, and there's a huge bottle of sangria. My youngest.
0: Well, I mean, they knew what you were looking for.
1: I don't even know what sangria is. I'd never heard of this stuff. And I go underneath, and there's a huge big bottle. Now, this is a massive bottle of sangria. And I'm like, how did that get there? And I asked my wife, did you buy sangria? We don't drink sangria. And she's like, oh my God. And our little one just looked so guilty. It was like, did you put that bottle in there? She had taken a bottle of sangria off the shelf at the shop.
0: Fantastic.
1: And we had to go back. You have to go back.
0: Fair play. The honesty. I love it. She was basically doing a trolley dash. Remember those trolley dashes in the past where someone would win the opportunity? You have 60 seconds to take your trolley and get as many items as you can and throw them in the trolley.
1: But she could have taken something that was actually of use.
0: Yeah, well you know what I mean? A sangria whilst on holiday in Spain mightn't be the worst thing in the world. What has your smallie ever stolen from a shop? Inadvertently stolen. Taken without realizing they needed to pay it. I must admit, now that I say that, there are many times that I'm walking out the store grabbing plastic toys of different kinds and sticking them back on random shelves off the young fella as we leave. His big thing though was the meltdown just as we arrive home from picking him up from the childminders, when he's forgotten the piece of the artwork that he had done that he wanted to show daddy.
1: Melts
0: down and says, you've got to go back for it, daddy. And I'm like, I'm sorry, that's not happening, buddy. We're looking for your stories on this matter. 087-188-0008. What things have your kids taken from shops that you have had to embarrassingly return for them? Or perhaps you've just gone, look, there's nothing we can do now, is there?
2: 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Young boys try and understand it. And a little bit of 90s.
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14: At 8 o'clock, good morning, I'm Brona Cox. An investigation is underway into how a submachine gun fell from the boot of a Gartha car in Dublin city centre. It happened in April with a member of the public retrieving the weapon. Tara Duggan reports.
15: According to the Irish Times, the gun fell out of the boot of an official Gartha vehicle being used by the Specialist Armed Response Unit. It happened on the North Quays last April with a member of the public noticing a bag containing the Heckler & Koch MP7 submachine gun falling from the boot of the vehicle onto the road. The person then flagged down another Gartha car which happened to be passing and the weapon was safely recovered. The bag also contained ammunition. It's understood a senior officer has been appointed to investigate the incident. It's the second time a weapon has fallen from the boot of a Gartha car in the city. In 2018, the same type of submachine gun was found by a member of the public who handed it in to Store Street Gartha Station.
14: There appears to be an early threat to the peace deal between the US and Iran after a planned signing ceremony in Switzerland was cancelled. It follows a punchy response from the US administration to Israeli criticism of the agreement, with Vice President J.D. Vance warning Israel not to attack the only powerful ally it has left. Professor of International Relations at the London School of Economics and Political Science, Fawaz Gurjiz, says cracks are showing in the two countries' relationship.
16: Remember, this was from the White House, the press conference. And basically he warned Benjamin Netanyahu and his government to stop their attacks against the United States by reminding Benjamin Netanyahu basically who supplies Israel with the arms and ammunition and bombs and money. So I think we are seeing a rift emerging.
14: Micheál Martin says what's currently happening in Gaza is unacceptable by any moral code. The Taoiseach is attending a second day of a meeting of the European Council in Brussels today. Micheál Martin says other nations shouldn't be stopped from helping the people of Gaza.
17: No prospect of even allowing and facilitating others to help. Even the EU itself, in terms of what we could do if we were allowed into Gaza in terms of the humanitarian question, because Europe is the biggest humanitarian donor to Palestine.
14: Keir Starmer is under renewed pressure for his job today. The British Prime Minister looks certain to be facing a contest for leadership of the UK Labour Party after Andy Burnham was elected to the House of Commons in the Makerfield by-election. In his victory speech, he said now is a time to embrace real change.
18: People here have voted for change. They have voted for more power for the North and everywhere forgotten by Westminster. They have voted for hope. Now let's give that back to them.
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14: And Lidl's latest venture is now up and running, a Belfast pub. The supermarket chain has opened the doors to the middle ale bar and off licence in Dundonald because it was unable to secure an alcohol licence for its neighbouring store. The pub seats 60 people and has created 8 new jobs. Sport is next.
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14: Starting with soccer, World Cup co-hosts Mexico became the first team to book their place in the knockout stages last night. A 1-0 win over South Korea in Mexico City sees them safely through to the last 32. Czechia remain in contention to make it out of the group, following their 1-1 draw with South Africa in Atlanta. Canada secured a 6-0 hammering of Qatar in Vancouver, and Switzerland beat Bosnia and Herzegovina 4-1. This evening, the USA can qualify for the knockout stages with a win over Australia. That game is underway in Seattle at 8 o'clock Irish time. It's an 11 o'clock start for Scotland's game against Morocco in Boston. There's plenty of action here at home in the SSE Airtricity League. Premier Division leaders Shamrock Rovers are 5 points clear of second-placed St Pat's and travel to Waterford. The Saints welcome Sligo Rovers to Richmond Park, Galway United host Derry City, Shelburne are away to Drogheda, and Bohemians face Dundalk at Dalymount Park. In rugby, Croke Park hosts the URC Grand Final between Leinster and South African franchise the Bulls. Kick-off is at 7:30 this evening. And in golf, Rory McIlroy is 5 shots off the lead after his opening round at the US Open at Shinnecock Hills. The Masters champion is 1 under par and in a tie for 9th.
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14: In Dublin, there's a crash on the M4 westbound between Junction 2 Liffey Valley and Junction 3 Lucan, so expect delays there. Traffic is also heavy on Drumcondra Road inbound from Clonliffe Road Junction to the NCR. In Galway, Seamus Quirk Road inbound is slow between Rahoon Road Junction and Brown Roundabout. Bishop O'Donnell Road inbound is busy between Dean Roundabout and Rahoon Road Junction. And in Cork, the North City Link Road inbound is congested from Pope's Road to the Quays.
19: Ireland's weather.
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14: This morning will start off cloudy and damp with rain and drizzle. Later this afternoon, there will be scattered showers and occasional sunshine. Highest temperatures of 15 to 21 degrees. 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

0: Good morning, I'm Colm, he's Lucy. Is that the way it works this morning, producer Jeremy?
1: Why do I have to be Lucy?
0: 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I believe it's time for the teaser question, isn't it?
1: Yes, and we have up to $3,000 on the line if you want to play today's 7 deadly spins. Here, by the way, great contestant yesterday, just got caught on one question. Ooh. It's amazing how one question can just...
0: Roll me the question.
1: I can't remember the question. I can't remember what I had for breakfast, for God's sake. Anyway, here...
0: breakfast?
1: Here is the teaser. This is easy now. Seymour Skinner is the principal of which fictional school? Do you know the answer to that?
0: Well, can I
1: don't
0: say
1: give the answer.
0: No, but I know...
1: No, don't give a clue. Seymour Skinner is the principal of which fictional school? If you think you know the answer and you want to play 7 Deadly Spins, WhatsApp us the answer. 087-188-0008. That's 087-188-0008. Seymour Skinner, which school?
0: Do, do, do, do. Here you go. This is Get Your Friday Started. Welcome to the weekend. You're on Colm and Lucy in the Morning with me, Dave Mack, this Friday morning on Ireland's Classic Hits.

0: A lot of fun to work on that record. Everybody involved got little signature notes.
1: That was actually a question on a recent Seven Deadly Spins. Which Hollywood actor appeared in the video? You obviously know the answer.
0: I do.
1: The amount of people that didn't know the answer to that.
0: Well, I mean, maybe you need to be of a certain age.
1: No, everybody knows who he is.
0: Oh, yeah?
1: Chevy Chase.
0: Yes. Interesting documentary about him. I'll say no more about that. You can call me Al Paul Simon. It is 12 minutes past 8 this Friday morning. You're on Colm and Lucy in the Morning here on Ireland's Classic Hits Radio. We're the home of the 80s and 90s. I'm Dave Mack. He's producer Jeremy. And this is Seven Deadly Spins.
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0: Amy Hughes in Limerick, you are ready to win and we are ready to spin. How's your Friday morning so far?
3: Good now, except the weather, but sure, what can we do?
0: What can we do? Apparently it's going to be a little bit okay for the weekend and the potential for some nice weather to come next week, fingers crossed.
3: Fingers crossed for that.
0: Where are you? Give us a visual of where you are sitting right now. Amy. In the
3: car,
0: anyway.
3: In the car, the traffic lights heading towards the Dublin Road there in Limerick to bring the small set to school.
0: Very good. What's his name?
3: His name is Lee.
0: Morning, Lee. How are you? All good?
4: Good. How are you?
0: Mummy's on the radio. Can you believe it? Are you embarrassed or delighted and excited?
4: Kind of.
0: Great answer. And I believe, Amy, today's a special day for you.
3: It is, yeah. We're getting our holidays from work today, so 12 o'clock now we'll be skipping out the door from school.
0: Go on.
3: I don't know who's more excited, us or the children.
0: You're a special needs assistant in what school and where? Presumably in Limerick.
3: I'm in St. Bridget's National School in Limerick.
0: Very good. Well, hello to all there. Are you ready to win? Are you ready to find out how much cash is on the line on Seven Deadly Spins?
3: We are, me bud.
0: Okay, I'm going to spin the wheel and we'll see how much you're playing for this morning. Here we go. Round and round she goes, where she stops, nobody knows. Up to $3,000 is what you're playing for. It's $9.50 we've landed on. That's not a bad amount of money for a Friday morning, Amy.
3: Wouldn't be bad now. No, let's hope the questions aren't bad either.
0: Well, I'll hand over to producer Jeremy for the rest of this.
1: Okay, let me just pull up the questions. You know I do come up with the questions.
0: Yeah, fair play.
1: You did know that. Obviously,
0: yeah,
1: you knew that.
0: Listen, it's your super brain.
1: Because people always blame me when the questions are hard. Okay, let's have a look at these questions. Okay, we've got 49 seconds on the clock, 7 questions to answer. We need you to shout out the answer as well. Maybe Lee will know the answers. Did he know the answer to the teaser? Springfield Elementary.
3: He did.
1: Ah, he did. So you didn't know the answer to that, did you?
3: No, I did too.
1: Oh, you did? Okay.
0: Did you say she there? No, it's Lee. I mean, Lee could be a he or a she. Did we get it wrong?
3: No, it's he.
0: Oh, it's a he. Very good.
3: No, it's he.
0: Very good, very good.
1: Oh, if it's a she, it's L-E-A-H, isn't it?
0: Yeah.
1: Oh, okay.
0: Or L-E-I-G-H. He could have been a Simpsons aficionado because of the Fortnite connection we're going to talk about later.
1: Oh,
0: but
1: yeah.
0: Enough of that for now. Now
1: okay, here we go. 49 seconds.
0: Game face, Amy. You tell me when to hit the clock.
1: Now.
0: Let's do it.
1: Who makes exceedingly good cakes?
3: Mr. Kipling.
1: According to the expression, which liquid is not worth crying over if you spill it?
3: Milk.
1: With which item do you associate the names Maguire and Patterson? With which item?
3: Maguire
1: and Patterson. You know this, you can see it on a product.
3: Potatoes.
1: Sorry, what did you say?
3: Huh? I don't know. Golf clothes.
1: Okay, of the six main characters of the TV show Friends, who is the eldest in real life?
3: Oh.
1: Just give me one of the friends.
3: Courtney Cox.
1: In the TV show.
0: they didn't suit you. Isn't that the classic phrase?
3: Nah, didn't suit us, did they, bud?
1: I don't think they suited anybody.
0: The Maguire and Patterson. Now, I had an idea in my head, and I think I might have been right. We'll get to that. There was a couple right in there, Jeremy, wasn't there, for sure?
1: Yes, there was. So the first one, Mr. Kipling does make exceedingly good cakes.
0: He does?
1: Well, if you like those type of cakes. According to the expression, it's not worth crying over what, and that is milk. We'll come back to Maguire and Patterson. Let's not give the answer just yet. See if anybody knows that. Lisa Kudrow was the oldest member of the... And the next question was, in Sabrina the Teenage Witch, can you name the two aunties who were also witches?
0: Oh, I would not have.
3: No,
1: it wasn't going to happen. It wasn't going to happen. The Maguire and Patterson one, you're going to kick yourself when you hear this, because every single person in Ireland would have seen this name on a box of something. What was it,
0: Dave? I'm getting a spark of an idea.
1: Oh, God almighty.
3: Oh, matches.
1: Yay! Yes!
0: I was sitting here listening going, am I allowed to give a clue? Which I guess
1: now, surely, I don't know. Are they still going? Because everybody has lighters now.
0: Yeah.
1: Like, we light all our candles.
0: We do have a box of matches in the man drawer at home. Or
1: No, the clutter drawer.
0: Yeah, and they never seem to run out. We do occasionally use them for different things.
1: So you light candles with a match?
0: Well, or yeah, I don't even know.
1: Oh, hello, 1960s.
0: Sometimes I just pick my teeth with it. Wait, okay, too much information for this hour in the morning. Amy, pleasure chatting to you. I hope you and Lee have a great day.
3: Thanks very much, guys.
0: Not at all. And thank you for listening to Ireland's Classic Hits Radio. We're the home of the 80s and 90s. I'm Dave. He's producer Jeremy. And Colm and Lucy will be with you on Monday. Let's get more music for you to keep you rocking and rolling this Friday morning. Mark Cohn's Walking in Memphis.

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0: Ireland's Classic Hits Radio, home of the 80s and 90s Westlife when you're looking like that. It's Colm and Lucy in the morning. I'm Dave saying hi to Grace from Galway. Happy 8th birthday tomorrow, Grace. Message in for you from Mags on 0871 880008. Your 8th birthday, fantastic. Hope you have a terrific day. Earlier we were talking about kids ending up leaving a shop that you've been shopping in with items that they haven't run through the cash register. Here's Aisling in Talla with her story.
1: My brother, when he was 5, went to the shop with my mum, the local shop. He found a packet of biscuits on the floor and he took the biscuits. The owner of the shop came out and pulled my mum with him and said that he's stolen a packet of biscuits. They were probably about 25p at the time. But yeah, he had a stand-up argument with the owner of the shop and said that they weren't his. He found them on the floor, that they weren't the owner's. So between going back and forward anyway, he had the biscuits and he was left with the biscuits. But he's 36 now and we slag him all the time over these biscuits. But yeah, it was funny. It was really funny, like when Mam was explaining the story to everybody.
0: Magic, Aisling and Talla, thank you for your story. Let's hear what Audrey has to say.
2: When my daughter was almost 2 years old and she was in her buggy, I was in M&S getting some bits and pieces and we came out and going up the road, I looked down and she was eating a pot of potato salad with her hand. Yeah, not a good look.
0: Oh, brilliant. Fionnuala's daughter, meanwhile, was a jewellery thief.
3: When my 4-year-old, we were on holidays in Wicklow and we came out of a shop and I saw that she had a claw ring on her finger and I asked her where she got it. Of course, we had to go back into the shop and do the whole spiel about stealing. And so that was grand. Back into the car and home. And the next day I saw another clattering on her finger and I asked her where she'd got it from. And it turned out that she had taken a ring, brought it out to the car. It had fallen between the seats. She couldn't find it. So she went in and got another ring. And it was the second ring that we discovered. So the first ring came home with us and I was too mortified to go back to the shop and tell them what had happened.
0: Oh, that is intrepid behaviour from your daughter, Fionnuala. Fantastic. I love it. 0871 880008. If you can add any further stories of things your children have inadvertently stolen, or at least that you've ended up seeing them taking out of a store that haven't been paid for, let me know what you've got for me.
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0: Because Limerick won the Munster title, they're straight through to the semis. Cork are in action on Sunday in Semple, throwing in a 3:30 against Offaly in the hurling quarterfinals. We'll wish them all the best of luck. But on the subject of Limerick, if I was to say to you the Limerick anthem in terms of a song, what would you think it is? I'm playing it for you after your headlines next. It is 8:30. Brona's got your update.
11: Morning, Dave. Here's the main news headlines. An investigation is underway into how a submachine gun fell from the boot of a Gartha car in Dublin city centre. There appears to be an early threat to the peace deal between the US and Iran after a planned signing ceremony in Switzerland was cancelled. 42 South African nationals have been deported from Ireland overnight. Keir Starmer is under renewed pressure for his job today, and a third of Irish people have completely disengaged with saving water. In sport, World Cup co-host Mexico were the first team through to the knockout stages last night. In the SSE Airtricity League this evening, the Saints welcome Sligo Rovers to Richmond Park, and Croke Park hosts the URC Grand Final between Leinster and South African franchise the Bulls. And the weather, cloudy and damp with rain and drizzle this morning. Later this afternoon, there will be scattered showers and occasional sunshine. Highest temperatures of 15 to 21 degrees.
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11: In Dublin, there's a crash at the airport roundabout, which is causing congestion from the Dublin airport exit on the M1. It's busy on Fairview Road inbound from the park to Annesley Bridge. The Grand Canal is congested heading eastbound from Portobello Bridge to Leeson Street. In Galway, Headford Road inbound is congested from the Bohorna Drive to Sean Mulvoy Road Junction. And in Cork, Wilton Road northbound is busy heading towards Magazine Road Junction. And now you're up to date on Ireland's Classic Hits Radio.
0: Thank you, Brona. And if you guessed Zombie Cranberries as the Limerick anthem, you'd be right. There might be a rendition of this tonight at Croke Park. Leinster taking on the Bulls for the second year in a row in the final of the United Rugby Championship. Leinster, 9-time champions, and there's only been 15 URCs. Are they going to add a 10th title tonight? Are you off to the match? Let me know. 087-188-0008. Home of the 80s and 90s, you're on Ireland's Classic Hits Radio. Colm and Lucy in the morning with me, Dave.

0: one of the most distinctive bass lines in any song you can think of. Cranberry Zombie on Ireland's Classic Hits Radio with the home of the 80s and 90s. Yes, Kate and Claire, in fairness to you, yes, Dreams from the Cranberries is probably a better selection as the Limerick anthem. And that one, I guess, has become kind of the rugby anthem. Was it the last Rugby World Cup where Zombie really became a thing? We're in your head. If I'm wrong, correct me. 087-188-0008. Monday, Colm and Lucy will be back. You'll be able to enjoy Beat the Presenters with Bun Ratty back on Monday with Colm and Lucy. You can roam a mighty fortress, feast like royalty at our medieval banquets, wander through charming cottages and streets brimming with old Irish tales. Bun Ratty Castle and Folk Park, a land alight with legend. BunRattyCastle.ie. The kids on air trying to beat the presenters this week included Ava. She was on Wednesday and she is this week's winner of a €50 toy voucher and Bun Ratty pass. Well done. Ah, no, she gets the €50 end of week toy voucher and every player gets a Bun Ratty pass. Nice. So Beat the Presenters back with Colm and Lucy Monday morning here on the home of the 80s and 90s Ireland's Classic Hits Radio. More stories of kids stealing things from shops to come. 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
2: with Bun Ratty Castle and Folk Park. Roam a mighty fortress, feast like royalty at their medieval banquets, and wander through charming cottages and streets brimming with old Irish tales. BunRattyCastle.ie.
0: Oh, and I guess this is the bed where that Beat the Presenters would have happened. Yes, I perhaps should have done my whole read over that. Nonetheless, music to come for you next. Alana Miles, Black Velvet.
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0: 8:45, you're on Colm and Lucy in the morning on Ireland's Classic Hits Radio. We're the home of the 80s and 90s. Alana Miles, Black Velvet, I'm Dave Mack. The Pink Ladies saying hi to Tracy, working hard on her own in the office today. She's looking forward to the Leinster Bulls match in Croke Park tonight. Thank you for your message in on 0871 880008. And lots more messages coming in on things your kids have stolen from shops, or at least emerged from the shop with items that you didn't know they had taken and you certainly hadn't paid for. Listen closely to this one. The payoff on this story from Sophie is fantastic.
1: My daughter Sophie, when she just did her leaving cert, but when she was about 2.5, 3, we were in the local newsagent, and they had a box on a low shelf, one of those plastic tubs of chocolate mice, toffee little mice with chocolate on top. So anyway, I was leaving the shop after buying whatever, and the lady behind the counter was really cross and called me back and said that Sophie had licked some of the mice. And I thought, oh, okay, damn, I'm going to have to pay 10 cents for a chocolate mouse and give her the chocolate mouse. But apparently she'd stuck her head in the whole tub and licked every single mouse, and they were all stuck together. And I had to pay the shop, very, very cross shopkeeper, like 20 quid or something, and take the chocolate mice home. Sophie was delighted.
0: Oh, Sophie was delighted. I'm sure she was. Brilliant. Thank you for that story. Here's Tammy.
2: 18 years ago, I won a Disney trip to Paris from Tesco. And we had a great week, but at the last week, I brought kids into my 4-year-old and 2-year-old daughters into a gift shop. And I said I'd get them a princess dress each. In the meantime, my 2-year-old daughter in the pram took Woody and Buzz Lightyear toys, which she still has 18 years later. I'm ashamed to say. It's Tammy in Ballymun.
0: Magic. Bye-bye. Brilliant. Bye-bye to you too, Tammy. Great story. I'm glad they still have it. At least it meant something to them. Let's see how Lisa worked out.
3: Good morning. Happy Friday. Happy and wet you? Day. Yeah. My story is about my daughter when she was 3. She was with my sister and her partner. They were looking at bathrooms. This bathroom is known for having little yellow ducks all over the place. So my daughter comes running out into the car. Quick drive, get away. And he says, Brenna, what's going on? I got a duck. I need to go. They thought it was very funny. I didn't. I just thought, you know, this shouldn't. She shouldn't have done that.
0: Oh, I love it. I love the fact she jumped in the car. Quick, go. I got the goodies. Can you top that as a story of kids taking things from shops that they haven't paid for? 0871 880008. The Pink Lady's back on to say that Tracy was on the phone and missed her hello. So hello to Tracy, working hard on her own in the office today. Enjoy the Leinster Bulls final tonight in Croke Park. That's going to be some match. And hello to the Murphy crew in Cork. Paul being the principal one amongst them. Listening to Ireland's Classic Hits Radio this Friday morning. For you, Shakira, whenever, wherever.

0: panpipes of Shakira whenever, wherever. Didn't she play at the opening of the World Cup? She's certainly been papped leaving a restaurant or for a restaurant with a Mexican actor who might be the new man on the scene for Shakira. We wish her well with that. Mary, she says she's a self-confessed child shoplifter.
1: Morning, guys. When I was about 3, I went into the supermarket and I was with my mum. I was inside in the pram and I wanted these red clips, but my mum said, no, we're not getting them. And that was grand. We did our shopping and we were halfway through town and she looked down into the pram and here I was with the clips. And she made me bring them back and tell the lady behind the counter that I had stolen them. And to my mother's disgust, the lady behind the counter told me that I could keep them. And my mother said, no, no, no, she's to give them back. She was trying to teach me a lesson about taking things that I shouldn't, that weren't mine. Loving the show. Thanks, guys.
0: Nice one. Thanks, Mary. So you were rewarded for your activities. I like it. I don't really have a shoplifting story, but I remember throwing snowballs at cars when I was a kid. Wasn't that lovely of me? And one car pulled up and said there'd been a stone in the snowball. Now, I hadn't put the stone in the snowball, but there might have been something. Anyway, my mum brought me to the house a couple of days later, to the person's house, to apologise in person at the door. And I refused to apologise because I'm a cheeky pup like that.

0: Ace of Base, The Sign, Ireland's classic hits radio. We're the home of the 80s and 90s. It's Colm and Lucy in the morning, but I'm Dave Mack and this is Miriam.
1: Guys, the tunes are banging this morning. Woo. On my way to work for our preschool graduation today on a wet, miserable morning in Cork.
0: Oh, very good, Miriam. Thanks for the message. Yes, I had the preschool graduation day with my small fella a couple of weeks ago. It was lovely and sunny and warm. Sorry, Miriam, that's not going to make you feel any better, is it really? After nine, we will have more opportunities for you to claim the cash on what Lucy Kennedy said to Colm Hayes, and we've Nile Rodgers tickets for you to win. Nile Rodgers and Chic playing live at the Ivy Gardens Thursday, July 2nd, and one lucky winner will be upgraded to an overnight stay at the Chancery Hotel in the heart of Dublin City with breakfast included. Quite the prize for you to win here on the home of the 80s and 90s, Ireland's Classic Hits Radio, on Colm and Lucy in the morning after news at 9 next.
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12: At 9 o'clock, good morning, I'm Brona Cox. A senior officer has been appointed to find out how a powerful submachine gun fell from the boot of a Gartha car onto a busy Dublin street. The Irish Times reports that the Heckler & Knock MP7 fell from the vehicle onto the North Quays in April. It was seen by a member of the public who waved down a passing Gartha vehicle, and the bag containing the weapon and ammunition was safely recovered. It's the second time a submachine gun is known to have fallen from the boot of a patrol car, with the same type of weapon handed in after it was found in Dublin's south inner city in 2018. The jury is set to resume its deliberations this morning in the trial of Geoffrey Donaldson. The former DUP leader has pleaded not guilty to 18 charges of historical sexual abuse. His wife Eleanor has faced a trial of facts on charges that she aided and abetted her husband. Reporter Jamie McNamara has been covering the case at Newry Crown Court and says the judge told the jury he wants agreement on whatever decision they make.
13: When he sent the jury out to begin their deliberations,
9: Commons. Just after 20 past one yesterday, Judge Paul Ramsey said he wanted a unanimous verdict on the 18 charges against Jeffrey Donaldson and the 5 charges against Eleanor Donaldson. He wants all 12 jurors to agree. Eleanor Donaldson, if she cannot be found guilty or not guilty, but rather she could be found to have committed the alleged acts.
12: There appears to be an early threat to the peace deal between the US and Iran after a planned signing ceremony in Switzerland was cancelled. It follows a punchy response from the US administration to Israeli criticism of the agreement, with Vice President J.D. Vance warning Israel not to attack the only powerful ally it has left. Another group of failed asylum seekers have been removed from the state. The 4th deportation flight so far this year took off from Dublin Airport yesterday and landed in Johannesburg in the early hours of this morning. On board were 42 South African nationals, 9 men, 18 women and 15 children. The children were all part of family groups. A number of Gardaí accompanied them on the journey. Thousands of people might find themselves with some extra pocket change as Revolut is set to issue refunds for overpaid ATM charges. More than 100,000 people were wrongly charged at an ATM with amounts averaging €4. Irish Independent personal finance editor Charlie Weston says the banking company is blaming the error on the ATM provider.
13: We're going back here to 2023 and up to February 24. Some of them were incorrectly charged. Now, Revolut are saying it's a third-party issue. It was a third-party provider who did this. It was a problem. We've stepped in, we've resolved it, and we're making refunds. They're not big refunds. They're small amounts. But it does involve almost 112,000 customers.
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12: And dads have revealed their most precious moments ahead of Father's Day this Sunday. Included in the list is the feeling of making their baby smile for the first time and helping their baby make their first steps. The number one moment for fathers is when their baby falls asleep on their chest. Sport is next.
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12: Starting with soccer, World Cup co-hosts Mexico were the first team through to the knockout stages last night. Luis Romo's goal was enough for a 1-0 win over South Korea. Czechia and South Africa played out a 1-1 draw in Atlanta, meaning all the other teams in Group A could still qualify for the round of 32. Canada secured a 6-0 hammering of Qatar in Vancouver, and Switzerland beat Bosnia and Herzegovina 4-1. This evening, the USA can qualify for the knockout stages with a win over Australia. That game is underway in Seattle at 8 o'clock Irish time. It's an 11 o'clock start for Scotland's game against Morocco in Boston. Meanwhile, here at home, there's plenty of action in the SSE Airtricity League. Premier Division leaders Shamrock Rovers are 5 points clear of second-placed St Pat's and travel to Waterford. The Saints welcome Sligo Rovers to Richmond Park, Galway United host Derry City, Shelburne are away to Drogheda and Bohemians face Dundalk at Dalymount Park. And in rugby, Croke Park hosts the URC Grand Final between Leinster and South African franchise the Bulls. There are 3 changes from their semi-final win over the Stormers, with Jerry Kerr, Tadhg Furlong and Tommy O'Brien all returning. Kickoff is at 7:30.
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12: In Dublin, the SCR is congested on both sides between Cunningham Road Junction and the Chapel Izzet Bypass. Traffic is heavy on Drumcondra Road outbound from DCU St Pat's to Griffith Avenue. In Galway, traffic is heavy on Tume Road inbound between the Tumal Ditch and the Borna Drav Junction. And in Cork, the North City Link Road inbound is congested heading towards the Keys.
2: Ireland's weather.
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12: This morning will start off cloudy and damp with rain and drizzle. Later this afternoon, there will be scattered showers and occasional sunshine. Highest temperatures of 15 to 21 degrees. 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

Starship, we built this city. Ireland's classic hits radio. We're the home of the 80s and 90s. This is Colm and Lucy in the morning. It's 10 past 9. Welcome to your Friday. And we're on the eve of the weekend, so allow me to welcome you to the weekend too. Let me ask you, are you feeling like a winner this morning? You know what? You're always a winner when you choose to listen to Ireland's classic hits radio. But I might make you, yes, you, specifically you, a winner right now. Of what? Of tickets to catch Nile Rodgers and Chic live at the Ivy Gardens on Thursday, July 2nd. And it being the Friday and the weekend, we're going to upgrade you, if you're our winner today, to an overnight stay at the Chancery Hotel, a new luxury experience in the heart of Dublin City with breakfast included. That is what's on the go. What you need to do is resolve which of these two songs was Nile Rodgers not involved in the production of? So which of these two songs was he not involved in the production of? Take a listen. Bruno Mars, Uptown Funk. And Madonna, Material Girl. Which of those two songs was Nile Rodgers not involved in the production of? Your answer, your name, where are you listening? 087-188-0008. Might give you a buzz back and make you our winner for this Friday morning. Thin Lizzy, Dancing in the Moonlight, home of the 80s and 90s. You're on Ireland's Classic Hits Radio.

0: Taylor Swift, Shake It Off, Ireland's Classic Hits Radio. We're the home of the 80s and 90s. This is Colm and Lucy in the morning, and this is Anne-Marie in County Meath on the line. Good morning, Anne-Marie. How are you?
1: Good morning. I'm all good.

0: years, Madonna being one, Duran Duran, David Bowie, Diana Ross. It's quite the list of acts. And then Chic themselves were a pretty big act towards the end of disco there. You'll see them live at the Ivy Gardens Thursday, July 2nd. Is there someone that you'll be bringing with you that you know that you can say hello to, or will you be opening up a phone line to friend requests?
1: And my husband Chris.
0: Nice.
1: He'd love that.
0: Yeah, you've just dropped the your kid off to school, so we can't say hello to them for you, but
1: I'll let them know.
0: Are they ready for summer? Have they much long? Is there long left?
1: Just another week. Just another week. And my son's off for a school tour today, so he's super excited.
0: Oh, nice. Where's the tour off to?
1: Thinking about the weather, though, but anyway.
0: Yeah, well, true. Well, it depends on where the tour is off to. Is it indoor or outdoor?
1: It's both, so it's mostly indoors, I'd say.
0: Okay,
1: yeah,
0: that's not so bad. And a week to go. Is he ready for the summer? Are you ready for the summer, more importantly?
1: Very much so, yeah. So I work from home most of the time, so it's going to be great. It's my first time really working from home properly, so it will be great to have the time with them. So we've loads of plans.
0: Nice. Okay, well, listen, well done. Not only that, by the way, you've got the overnight stay as well at the Chancery Hotel, a new luxury experience in the heart of Dublin City, a few minutes walk from Stephen's Green and Grafton Street, and right beside Dublin Castle, a vibrant, diverse neighbourhood located in the central part of Dublin City. That's the Chancery Hotel, breakfast included, and the gig at the Ivy Gardens. Now, let's hope you don't get today's weather, because it'll be a lovely experience in the Ivy Gardens. Boogie and I brought my mum to see Chic live at the Marquee many years ago, and she absolutely loved it.
1: Yeah,
0: I don't know who's the bigger hit on the night amongst my mates that went to the gig, Chic or my mum rocketed out to Chic. Listen, Anne-Marie, have a great Friday. Thanks for listening to Ireland's Classic Hits Radio. We are the home of the 80s and 90s, and that Nile Rodgers guy has produced a lot of artists. Daft Punk, Get Lucky, Sister Sledge, We Are Family, Madonna's Like a Virgin, Material Girls, we heard Diana Ross, I'm Coming Out, David Bowie's Let's Dance, Avicii, Lay Me Down, and Duran Duran, Notorious. Talented lad. Right, we've headlines on the way for you at 5:30. Between now and then, Natalie Imbruglia on the way with Torn, and the home of the 80s and 90s, Ireland's Classic Hits Radio.
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0: 9:29, Colm and Lucy in the morning, Ireland's classic hits radio. We're the home of the 80s and 90s. That's Natalie and Bruglia Thorne. We've been talking things your kids have inadvertently shoplifted out of stores without you knowing they'd taken them. Laura has probably our last story for the morning on this.
1: Good morning. My little boy is now 6, and when he was nearly 3, we were down in Woody's and we were getting some paint and paintbrushes and bits and pieces to paint the bedrooms at home. And little did I know, when we got home, he says to me, "Mammy here." And I was like, "What's wrong?" And he had a paintbrush up his sleeve. And I said, "What the hell did you do that for? I knew you were painting and I knew you needed a brush." So I taught him a lesson and I said, "I'll bring him back down to the shop and give it back." Like, it was the worst thing I ever done, because I knew the child had didn't obviously mean to do it. Went back down to Woody's and she gave out to the child and she says, "Oh, that's good to teach him a lesson. And don't ever do that again." I mean, like, to take a paintbrush to help his mummy to paint the house. How innocent.
0: Oh, very innocent, Laura, and a lovely story. Thank you, in on 087-188-0008. It's 9:30. Let's get your update with Brona.
2: Hi, Dave. Here's the main news headlines. The jury is set to resume its deliberations this morning in the trial of Jeffrey Donaldson. A senior officer has been appointed to find out how a powerful submachine gun fell from the boot of a Gartha car onto a busy Dublin street. A signing ceremony to mark a peace deal in the Middle East has been called off. Another group of failed asylum seekers have been removed from the state. And a toddler is in a critical condition after he was found in the crocodile enclosure at a zoo in England. In sport, World Cup co-hosts Mexico became the first team to book their place in the knockout stages last night. In the SSE Electricity League, leaders Shamrock Rovers are 5 points clear of second-placed St Pat's and travel to Waterford later. And Croke Park hosts the URC Grand Final between Leinster and South African franchise the Bulls this evening. And the weather, cloudy and damp with rain and drizzle this morning. Later this afternoon, there will be scattered showers and occasional sunshine. Highest temperatures of 15 to 21 degrees.
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2: In Dublin, Swords Road is solid both directions from Collins Avenue to Griffith Avenue. Traffic is slow on Finglas Road inbound between Glasnevin Cemetery and Prospect Way. The Grand Canal is congested heading eastbound from Harold Cross Bridge to Leeson Street. In Galway, the Old Dublin Road inbound is busy between Skerrett Roundabout and Renmore Park Road. And in Cork, Bandon Road northbound is congested between the Viaduct and Bandon Road Roundabout. And now you're up to date on Ireland's Classic Hits Radio.
0: Thank you, Brona. All right, we've got some celebrity loose stories to come for you after this from Roxette. We'll be talking Simpsons and Harry Styles. You're on Ireland's Classic Hits Radio. We're the home of the 80s and 90s. It's 9:32 on your Friday morning. You're welcome to the weekend.

0: Roxette, listen to your heart. Ireland's Classic Hits Radio. We're the home of the 80s and 90s, so we're in for a little bit of a damp day today. The weekend's not looking so bad, and temperatures appear to be picking up Monday and Tuesday. We're looking at 23 degrees in Dublin, in Cork Monday and Tuesday, sunshine, and 25 degrees both Monday and Tuesday, 24 Wednesday, and so on. So temperature-wise, that's not bad. Let's cross our fingers and hope that that is the weather that comes our way in the early part of next week. All right, more music to come for you in just a moment or two. First, let's update you on what's happening in the world of celebrities.
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0: In this case, it's a story about The Simpsons. You may recall last summer there was a Fortnite crossover that featured a dedicated Springfield map, Homer, Marge, Flanders, Blinky Fishstick, and Springfielder Peely skins, as well as special Simpsons shorts, including a brutal Fortnite-inspired couch gag. In fact, they updated the credits for The Simpsons in Fortnite style and then gave it the whole sort of first-person shooter Fortnite feel, and it looked great, but the stats are out for how it went down. And let's put it this way, 80 million people ended up playing the Simpsons Fortnite collaboration game, which is a serious amount of numbers. 780 million hours of playtime recorded in just a few weeks. To Harry Styles, the former 1D man, got a standing ovation after delivering a stunning performance of Bridge Over Troubled Water during his paired back show at the Meltdown Festival just this week. Want to take a listen?

0: Wow, that's pretty good from Harry. If it sounded like there was strings on that, it's because there was. He was performing with the Jules Buckley Orchestra at London's Southbank Centre, having taken a break from his Wembley residency to cover one of his favourite songs, Simon Garfunkel's 1970 hit, Bridge Over Troubled Water. Footage on Insta showed a huge round of applause for him, and he's gotten praise left, right and centre. That performance came after his sadly departed bandmate Liam Payne had famously covered the song to raise money for the Grenfell Appeal back in 2017. And that, for this morning, is your Celebrity Loose.
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0: Billy Joel. She's Always a Woman, Ireland's classic hits radio, home of the 80s and 90s. You're listening to Colm and Lucy in the Morning. I'm Dave Mack, and I'm about to give away, or am I, €29,500.
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0: Well, am I going to be giving it away to you, Laura, in Tip?
3: I hope so.
0: Would you like me to play the line for you, or have you heard it a million times at this point?
3: Oh, give it a go, give it a go.
0: Okay, let's play it and see. Can you fill in the three words we need?
4: How many times you at...
2: The answer is two.
0: Three words, €29,500. Laura and Tip, what are those three words?
3: How many times have you worked at Nova?
0: Ooh, interesting. Unfortunately, Laura, that's not winning you the cash this morning. Where are you?
3: Ah, that's okay.
0: I hear you're surrounded by people. Would you like to describe your location currently?
3: I work in a canteen in Thurles.
0: Oh, very good. What are you dishing up? What's on the menu today?
3: A full Irish breakfast.
0: Oh, nice. Are you tucking into it? Are you preparing it, Laura?
3: I'm preparing it.
0: Okay, make me one. I'll be down there in a little while, all right?
3: No bother at all. No problem.
0: Thanks for listening to Ireland's Classic Hits Radio, and hello to you and all your crew. Carmel, you're in Cork. What's happening this morning?
5: Hi, how are you?
0: Not so bad. Not so bad. There'll be some Cork people heading to where Laura was in Thurles and Tip this Sunday for the quarterfinals against Offaly. Will you be one of them, Carmel?
5: I won't. I'm not originally from Cork, so.
0: Oh, very good. What part of the world are you from, Carmel?
5: The face isn't there.
0: Well, anybody that ends up living in Cork has to become from Cork. That's how it goes, Carmel. Unless you're from Kerry, in which case you'd probably be resistant.
5: Oh, no, definitely not from Kerry.
0: Where are you from, Carmel?
5: Roscommon originally.
0: Well, really, when I made it all the way down. I'm a Louth man. I went all the way down to Cork and loved it. Great part of the world. Carmel, I've cash for you, €29,500. You know the drill. There's eight words in the sentence. We know five of them. We know the answers to. What are the three missing words?
5: So my guess is, how many times have you been asked Pilates?
0: Oh, I could just picture Colm at Pilates now. No, wait, I need to get that image out of my mind. How many times have you been at Pilates? Could that be the cash winner? They don't tell me the answer, so I need producer Jeremy, who has indicated that it's not right.
5: Sorry.
0: I'm sorry. What's your day looking like, Carmel? What are you doing? What's going on for you? Where are you right now?
5: I work in the HSE.
0: Oh, very good. And are you at work right now?
5: Well, I'm here.
0: Yeah. Beautifully put, Carmel. Beautifully put.
5: I'm here.
0: Happy weekend, and thank you for listening to Ireland's Classic Hits Radio. More opportunities to claim the cash across the day with Trina and Damien on the home of the 80s and 90s, Ireland's Classic Hits Radio. Unfortunately, I'm going to have to go after this one from Yazoo, but it's for you this Friday morning. Welcome to the weekend.

0: were the home of the 80s and 90s. That's it for Colm and Lucy in the morning. Trina's on the way. I'll be with you across the weekend for Weekend Breakfast in for Nicky Saturday and Sunday morning from 8 a.m. I've been Dave Mack. Have a great Friday. Enjoy your weekend. Just a final little mention of a story you might have heard on air yesterday morning through breakfast about Rod Stewart, who was spotted at Scotland's opener against Haiti with not one, not two, but three drinks on the go. Well, not everyone was pleased to see that picture, as the night before the match he'd cancelled a gig in San Diego at the last minute due to illness, saying that a doctor had said he had bad laryngitis and wouldn't be able to take to the stage. Poor Rod wasn't able to do the gig on the West Coast, jumped in his private jet and made it all the way to the East Coast in time for the match, during which he managed to post a video of himself on board belting out "No Scotland, no party." Now, he did sound a bit husky, but nonetheless, how's that laryngitis working out for you, Rod? Hope you enjoyed the game, and good luck tonight against Morocco, too. Have a great weekend, lads. Stay with Ireland's Classic Hits Radio.
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12: At 10 o'clock, good morning, I'm Brona Cox. The jury is set to resume its deliberations this morning in the trial of Jeffrey Donaldson. The former DUP leader has pleaded not guilty to 18 charges of historical sexual abuse. His wife Eleanor has faced a trial of facts on charges that she aided and abetted her husband. Reporter Jamie O'Hara has been covering the case at Newry Crown Court and says the judge told the jury he wants agreement on whatever decision they make.
13: When he sent the jury out to begin their deliberations just after 20 past one yesterday, Judge Paul Ramsey said he wanted a unanimous verdict on the 18 charges against Jeffrey Donaldson and the five charges against Eleanor Donaldson. He wants all 12 jurors to agree. Eleanor Donaldson, if she cannot be found guilty or not guilty, but rather she could be found to have committed the alleged acts.
12: A signing ceremony to mark a peace deal in the Middle East has been called off. The so-called gentleman's agreement appears to be in trouble already after Iran and the US pulled out of the planned event in Switzerland. It follows a White House press conference where US Vice President J.D. Vance warned the Israeli administration not to forget itself. Meanwhile, Israel and Hezbollah exchanged fire overnight, with Lebanon's state news agency saying strikes were one of the heaviest in recent weeks. A man has been released on bail after a three-year-old ended up in a crocodile enclosure at a zoo in England. The boy is still in a critical but stable condition in hospital following the incident at Johnson's of Oldhurst at Cambridgeshire yesterday. A 30-year-old man who's not known to the child was arrested on suspicion of attempted murder, but police say he was assessed as not being fit for interview.
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12: And a new chocolate delicacy has entered the great Jaffa Cake debate. For years, many people have maintained the beloved treat is a cake, while others insist it's a biscuit. Makers McVitie's have now complicated the argument further by unveiling their first ever Jaffa cookie. The new snack combines the chocolate orange flavour with a soft baked chocolate chip cookie. Sport is next.
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12: Starting with soccer, World Cup co-host Mexico were the first team through to the knockout stages last night. Luis Romo's goal was enough for a 1-0 win over South Korea. Czechia and South Africa played out a 1-1 draw in Atlanta, meaning all the other teams in Group A could still qualify for the round of 32. Canada secured a 6-0 hammering of Qatar in Vancouver, and Switzerland beat Bosnia and Herzegovina 4-1. This evening, the USA can qualify for the knockout stages with a win over Australia. That game is underway in Seattle at 8 o'clock Irish time. It's an 11 o'clock start for Scotland's game against Morocco in Boston. Meanwhile, here at home, there's plenty of action in the SSE Airtricity League. Premier Division leaders Shamrock Rovers are 5 points clear of second-placed St Pat's and travel to Waterford. The Saints welcome Sligo Rovers to Richmond Park, Galway United host Derry City, Shelburne are away to Drogheda, and Bohemians face Dundalk at Dalymount Park. And in rugby, Croke Park hosts the URC Grand Final between Leinster and South African franchise the Bulls. There are three changes from their semi-final win over the Stormers, with Jerry Kerr, Tig Furlong and Tommy O'Brien all returning. Kickoff is at 7:30.
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12: Rain will gradually clear eastwards through the afternoon and will be followed by scattered showers and sunny intervals. Highest temperatures of 15 to 21 degrees. 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

is Classic Hits Radio. It is the home of the 80s and 90s. How are you doing? Good morning. It's Trina Duran Duran, Ordinary World. I wonder, have you ever heard this version of Ordinary World?

1995, Pavarotti singing with Simon Le Bon. So cool. Here's Christina Aguilera. It's Ireland's Classic Hits Radio.

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Have a look there at thetilehub.ie. I played a clip there a second ago. Pavarotti singing the Duran Duran song Ordinary World. He did it with Simon Le Bon in 1995, and that was for a charity gig with music on the way from Jerry Rafferty. And I just wondered if anyone had done a cover of Baker Street. Turns out Ali Campbell had. When

0: Now, I know Ali was on the show last week and we love you, Ali, but I think we're going to stick to the original today. Jerry Rafferty on the way next at Ireland's Classic Hits Radio.
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Good morning, Sarah. Only the mark here. Been a while since I've been in touch. But anyway, Jerry Rafferty, Baker Street. The first single record I ever bought in my life. And the second was Laurel and Hardy, the Blue Ridge Mountains of Virginia. Have a good weekend.

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Ireland's Classic Hits Radio. It's Trina Meyer. So after playing that clip of Ali Campbell singing the Gerry Rafferty song, I just got thinking about the cover versions that are out there. There's so many artists covering other artists. And what ones spring to mind for you? We're on voice note today, 087-188-0008. What ones can you remember? This one, of course, sticks out because Kim Wilde is on air here every weekday between 6 and 7. You might be familiar with this.

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0: An SFL's daytime chat show has been axed after just 1 year on the air. She says she was totally blindsided by bosses who brought her in for a meeting this week and told her the news. Vanessa had no idea what the meeting was about and didn't expect to be told it was not being renewed. She feels so let down by bosses. The show, which airs at 2 p.m. weekdays on Channel 5, has been consistently targeted by scam callers though during their phone-ins for months now. According to insiders, extremely low ratings for the programme are to blame for the cancellation, and they don't seem to be able to deal with the nuisance calls. At one point, producers tried to crack down on the prank calls by limiting just landline users to phone in, but that was too restrictive given today's technology and accessibility. Sure, nobody even has a landline anymore. Vanessa is also devastated as she left a very good job on This Morning for this gig. Jamie Lynn Spears is in Limerick on her Holliers. Brittany's younger sister Jamie, who starred in Zoe 101, is here with her two daughters Maddie and Ivy. They've posted videos of Sarsfield Bridge and a pit stop at the Glen Tavern. They've also posted images of Henry Street, Gino's Gelato and Honan's Quay. Jamie, who became a mother when she was a teenager, has been talking about the experience alongside her daughter Maddie.
11: Whenever I became pregnant, that was the first time that I was like, oh my gosh, this is a real life decision. This isn't just some like work decision I'm making. And I was already scared. And I knew how embarrassed and like unideal this was for everyone involved, including my family. So to have that decision be so scrutinized, which I wasn't telling anybody what they should or shouldn't do with their body. I was just saying, this is what I have to do for me. This is what I want to do. And so I made a choice and I was, you know, called the biggest letdown in the world. And it was on every big news station everywhere I went. And I was like, okay, thanks guys, I know, can you not? And that would never fly today. Like, people would be absolutely canceled for saying those things. But at the time, it just is that was the time we were living in. And then while I was pregnant, I just came and, as you can tell, I moved to the middle of nowhere, but actually Mississippi, even in the further middle of nowhere, because I didn't want to be around the paparazzi and that stuff. And that didn't stop. They still, there was at least like 15 to 20 paparazzi followed me everywhere I went in the middle of nowhere. And I'll be honest with you, it just kind of like made it more clear, like what I wanted to do. And an innocent child's being brought into the world, whether she knows it or not, we should have some care about like what we're saying about the future of other people's, you know, children. And to me, that was important, that I wanted her to have a mom she was proud of. I wanted to make sure that it wasn't her fault that she got, you know, a mom who was 16 and pregnant. So I wanted to make sure I did everything right. And so I just tried to keep making the right decision, the right decision. So her TikToks.
12: My TikTok is all like, you're the reason Zoe 101's over. I can't believe you made my show end. And I'm like, guys, like, if only you knew.
11: Honestly, she laughs about it. Some of the comments are so funny.
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0: 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It's Trina Maher just talking about your favourite cover versions. What are they?
1: Hi, Gina. Angela here. I love George Michael's version of Find Me Somebody to Love by Queen and Don't Let the Sun Go Down on Me by Elton John. And I absolutely love As, which was a Stevie Wonder song. Thanks, bye.
0: This was amazing.

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12: At 11 o'clock, good morning, I'm Brona Cox. The jury at the trial of Jeffrey Donaldson have resumed deliberations this morning at the end of the fourth week of the case. The seven men and five women deliberated for just over 3 hours yesterday before being sent home at 4:30 p.m. Judge Paul Ramsey has requested a unanimous verdict. Jeffrey Donaldson denies 18 charges of historic abuse against two alleged victims, while his wife Eleanor Donaldson has pleaded not guilty to 5 charges of aiding and abetting and faces a trial of facts. A signing ceremony to mark a peace deal in the Middle East has been called off. The so-called gentleman's agreement appears to be in trouble already after Iran and the US pulled out of the planned event in Switzerland. It follows a White House press conference where US Vice President J.D. Vance warned the Israeli administration not to forget itself. Meanwhile, Israel and Hezbollah exchanged fire overnight, with Lebanon's state news agency saying strikes were one of the heaviest in recent weeks. EU leaders are meeting in Brussels this morning for the last European Council meeting before Ireland takes over the EU presidency next month. Leaders will discuss an EU ban on goods from illegal Jewish settlements in the West Bank. They will also talk about Ukraine and the opening of accession negotiations earlier this week. Suzanne Lynch, Brussels bureau chief at Bloomberg, says China will feature strongly in today's talks too.
13: But really, last night with this discussion, I think it's fair to say that, you know, the EU delayed any serious action against China. There is just a fear among some countries, particularly Spain, I think is quite strong on this, that, you know, it doesn't make sense to antagonize China, that really China has a lot of leverage here and a lot of European businesses are doing business in China.
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12: And one third of Gen Z are afraid of ringing the doorbell. A new survey found those born between 1997 and 2021 would rather send a message or call when they arrive at a friend's house, with 40% saying it's less intrusive. 19% say the doorbell is too formal. Almost a quarter of millennials, those born between 1981 and 1996, say they also prefer to text on arrival. Meanwhile, older people are more likely to use the doorbell or knock on the door. Sport is next.
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12: Starting with rugby, Leinster will look to claim back-to-back URC titles this evening. Leo Cullen's side faced the Bulls in the final in Croke Park, a repeat of last year's decider. Winger Tommy O'Brien comes into the starting line in three changes from their semi-final win over the Stormers. Kick-off is at 7:30. In soccer, Scotland can reach the knockout stages of a World Cup for the first time tonight if they beat Morocco in Boston. The North African country were a surprise package in Qatar in 2022 when they reached the semi-finals. Kick-off this evening is at 11 o'clock Irish time. Before that, tournament co-hosts USA play Australia in Seattle from 8. Here at home, St. Pat's are 5 points clear of leaders Shamrock Rovers ahead of tonight's round of games in the SSE Airtricity Men's Premier Division. Stephen Kenny's side hosts Sligo Rovers at Richmond Park. Rovers face bottomside Waterford. Elsewhere, Galway United host Derry City. Shelburne make the trip to Drogheda United, while it's Bohemians against Dundalk at Dalymount Park. And in Gaelic games, Kerry have been boosted by the return of two All-Stars for Saturday's do-or-die All-Ireland Senior Football Championship Round 3 clash with Armagh. The Kingdom have Sean O'Shea and Shane Ryan back on the bench for the Killarney matchup of the last two All-Ireland champions.
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12: Rain will gradually clear eastwards through the afternoon and will be followed by scattered showers and sunny intervals. Highest temperatures of 15 to 21 degrees. 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

0: is the home of the 80s and 90s Ireland's classic hits radio. John Lennon there from 1981. We were just talking about some of your favourite cover versions, and your voice notes are coming in on this on 087 188 0008.
1: Morning, Trina. Anna from Clansville here. Yeah, the cover songs, Trina. Leona Lewis's version of the Snow Patrol song. Absolutely outstanding. Run, I think, is the name of the song, yeah. God bless. Love the show. Happy Friday.

0: is fab. This came in too.
1: Good morning, Miss Trina. How
0: morning.
1: Are you? Happy Friday. This is one of the, probably the most random cover versions, but I have always loved it. It was Boyzone's cover of Father and Son. When I first heard it, I thought it was theirs. I didn't realise it was originally done by Cat Stevens, I believe. But yeah, I just love their version of Father and Son. I always thought it was a brilliant song.
0: So this was Cat Stevens.
2: It's not time.

radio. It's Trina. A lot of people talking about Barry Manilow and the amount of cover versions that came out of Barry Manilow songs. Like this one from Take That.

0: Sean from Westlife. You came and you gave without taking, but I sent you away. Did you know this though? Have a listen to this voice note.
1: Hi Trina, Maria and Clunny here. I think one of the best cover versions is Madness, It Must Be Love. As a teenager, I actually thought they'd written it, and it was only years later when I heard the Labby Siffrey one I realised it was a cover, but still a great song. Thanks, Mel. Happy Friday.
0: Now, bye. Be honest with me on the voice note. Did you know that the Madness, It Must Be Love was a cover version? 087 188 0008. It must

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8: Olivia Wilde has appeared on the Call Her Daddy podcast and she's reflected on the end of her engagement to longtime partner Jason Sudeikis. She says she knew the precise moment the relationship was over.
9: I remember the date because it was my birthday, but this is March 2020, March 10th. And Jason and I had been having a rough time of it for a while. Like we had a real bumpy ride, and we were driving home from my birthday party my friends had, and I said, "Did you give me a birthday present?" And he said, "What would I get you, Olivia? I don't know you." And he wasn't wrong. We didn't know each other anymore. You can get to a place in a relationship where you stop engaging in the knowing of each other, in the curiosity about each other, and you find yourself in a place where you're like, I don't even know you. And that was a point, that was when we realized it was over.
8: The couple had two children together, and in 2022, their custody battle made headlines after a dramatic moment where Olivia was served with papers relating to establishing jurisdiction over their kids while she was on stage presenting at the CinemaCon convention in Las Vegas. She was dating Harry Styles at the time, actually. Her relationship with Harry ended in November 2022. She says the public weren't very happy when they got together.
9: It had also had a lot to do with the kind of parasocial relationship people had with him, which is a burden that is very weighty and not something I envy, and he carries it with grace. I think that is an enormous responsibility that all those like stars have to carry, and it's impossible. I mean, we had the loveliest relationship, like so sweet and so beautiful and like really actually very domestic and kind and lovely. And like, I think that we existed in this like little bubble, and the judgment never really like got into that bubble, which was a miracle, a real testament to like to us like making that happen. It's almost like the happiness made them mad. Like I would like go to his shows and dance and people were like, oh good she. Dare you dance and smile. In this country, motherhood means you are no longer capable of desire. You don't deserve it. You have served your purpose

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2: Where we're going, we don't need roads. 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
1: Well, in this year, the Oscars were postponed by 24 hours because of the attempted assassination on the then US President Ronald Reagan. He was shot and seriously wounded outside a hotel in Washington, D.C. just hours before the ceremony was due to begin. And the Academy decided it would be inappropriate to hold Hollywood's biggest celebration while the nation didn't know how his condition was. So they moved it just by one day. And he even recorded a message during the broadcast to give an update on how he was. It was the year when Robert De Niro won the Best Actor Oscar for Raging Bull.
4: I forgot my lines, so the director wrote them down for me. I want to thank everyone. And Sissa said so often, but it's true, and it's, what can I say? I want to thank Richard Bruno, for the terrific costumes, Frank Warner, Sis Corman, Pete Savage. And if Pete wasn't involved in the film, or he wouldn't have gotten it started. I'm a little nervous, excuse me.
1: Oh, lovely. Robert De Niro, a little nervous. What was the year? Here's Oreo Speedwagon. Keep on loving you on Ireland's Classic Hits Radio. It's Back to the Future.

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1: A DeLorean load of musical memories. We're going back to the future.
2: 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Does anyone remember that? The queues down the road with the petrol stations. And it was 1981. Loads of people getting that correct on the text. So thanks so much for getting involved. We've got the Waterboys coming up next with The Hole of the Moon on Ireland's Classic Hits Radio.
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It is the home of the 80s and 90s. Very shortly, I'm going to give you a chance to win tickets for Oklahoma. So listen out for that. But we were talking about your favourite cover versions. Did you know that Tina Turner's Simply the Best was actually a cover song from Bonnie Tyler?

0: 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It is the home of the 80s and 90s. And we're giving you tickets to come along to Oklahoma. It's going to be at the Bord Gáis Energy Theatre for a 2-week run only. And you're listening out for this.
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10: At 12 o'clock, good afternoon, I'm Brona Cox. The jury at the trial of Jeffrey Donaldson have resumed deliberations today at the end of the fourth week of the case. The seven men and five women deliberated for just over 3 hours yesterday before being sent home at 4:30 p.m. Judge Paul Ramsey has requested a unanimous verdict. Jeffrey Donaldson denies 18 charges of historic abuse against two alleged victims, while his wife Eleanor Donaldson has pleaded not guilty to 5 charges of aiding and abetting and faces a trial of facts. The Taoiseach says it's regrettable a peace deal in the Middle East seems to have come to a halt. It's after US President J.D. Vance postponed his trip to Switzerland for a signing ceremony of the agreement. The Swiss Foreign Ministry has confirmed planned talks between the US and Iran were also cancelled as a result. The White House is blaming logistical issues, but the announcement came after Iran was reported to have pulled out because of strikes by Israel overnight. Micheál Martin is urging both sides to come to the table.
11: But I think, given the nature of this scenario, I think it's in some respects not surprising, but I would urge continued dialogue, adherence to the agreement, because the world needs stability, and the world needs peace.
10: Local residents in Bandon in West Cork had to be evacuated following the discovery of a suspicious device. Gardaí alerted the Army Explosive Ordnance Disposal Team, and a cordon was established in the Laurel Walk area yesterday evening. The device has been removed and the cordon has been lifted, with residents returning to their homes after 10 p.m. A technical examination of the scene was carried out and investigations are ongoing.
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1: Live.
10: And Taylor Swift says she wrote and recorded her song for Toy Story 5 inside one day. The film is out in cinemas today, with trailer clips showing smart devices will play a part in the story. Taylor Swift's song, I Knew It, I Knew You, features. The singer says she got to see an early screening one morning and spent the rest of the day writing and recording.
12: We have now produced it and I'm doing vocals. It's 6:57 p.m. In 2 hours, Bob Iger and Tom from Pixar are coming to hear it. We have not recorded it yet. And I think this is one of the most fun days of my life.
10: Sport is next.
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10: Starting with rugby, Leinster will look to claim back-to-back URC titles this evening. Leo Cullen's side face the Bulls in the final in Croke Park, a repeat of last year's decider. Winger Tommy O'Brien comes into the starting side in three changes from their semi-final win over the Stormers. Kickoff is at 7:30. In soccer, Scotland can reach the knockout stages of a World Cup for the first time tonight if they beat Morocco in Boston. The North African country were a surprise package in Qatar in 2022 when they reached the semi-finals. Kickoff this evening is at 11 o'clock Irish time. Before that, tournament co-hosts USA play Australia in Seattle from 8. Here at home, St. Pat's are 5 points adrift of leaders Shamrock Rovers ahead of tonight's round of games in the SSE Airtricity Men's Premier Division. Stephen Kenny's side hosts Sligo Rovers at Richmond Park. Shamrock Rovers face bottom side Waterford. Elsewhere, Galway United host Derry City. Shelburne make the trip to Drogheda United, while it's Bohemians against Dundalk at Dalymount Park.
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10: Rain will gradually clear eastwards through the afternoon and will be followed by scattered showers and sunny intervals. Highest temperatures of 15 to 21 degrees. 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
0: Oh my God, the show's flying today. Hope you're doing well already at the amazing 80s at midday stage. And we're going to kick it off today with Eurythmics from 1983 in Ireland's Classic Hits Radio.

Classic Hits Radio. It is the home of the 80s and 90s. We are doing the amazing 80s at midday, though, with Culture Club. And here's some Paul Young, Love of the Common People on Ireland's Classic Hits Radio.

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1: All week on Colm and Lucy in the morning, we want to send you along to one of the big summer gigs to see Nile Rodgers and Chic live at the Ivy Gardens on Thursday, July 2nd. Plus, at the end of the week, one lucky winner will be upgraded. We'll also throw in accommodation because nobody likes driving home after a great gig. Along with your tickets to see Nile Rodgers and Chic, you'll also get to stay at the Chancery Hotel, a new luxury experience in the heart of Dublin City, with breakfast included. We'll be testing your musical knowledge for a chance to bag these tickets. That's Colm and Lucy in the morning, live from 6 a.m.
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2: Vanessa Fels' daytime chat show has been axed after just 1 year on the air. She says she was totally blindsided by bosses who brought her in for a meeting this week and told her the news. Vanessa had no idea what the meeting was about and didn't expect to be told it was not being renewed. She feels so let down by bosses. The show, which airs at 2 p.m. weekdays on Channel 5, has been consistently targeted by scam callers though during their phone-ins for months now. According to insiders, extremely low ratings for the programme are to blame for the cancellation, and they don't seem to be able to deal with the nuisance calls. At one point, producers tried to crack down on the prank calls by limiting just landline users to phone in, but that was too restrictive given today's technology and accessibility. Sure, nobody even has a landline anymore. Vanessa is also devastated as she left a very good job on This Morning for this gig. Jamie Lynn Spears is in Limerick on her holidays. Brittany's younger sister Jamie, who starred in Zoe 101, is here with her two daughters Maddie and Ivy. They've posted videos of Sarsfield Bridge and a pit stop at the Glen Tavern. They've also posted images of Henry Street, Gino's Gelato and Honan's Quay. Jamie, who became a mother when she was a teenager, has been talking about the experience alongside her daughter Maddie.
3: Whenever I became pregnant, that was the first time that I was like, oh my gosh, this is a real life decision. This isn't just some like work decision I'm making. And I was already scared. And I knew how embarrassed and like unideal this was for everyone involved, including my family. So to have that decision be so scrutinized, which I wasn't telling anybody what they should or shouldn't do with their body. I was just saying, this is what I have to do for me. This is what I want to do. And so I made a choice and I was, you know, called the biggest letdown in the world. And it was on, I mean, it was on every big news station everywhere I went. And I was like, okay, thanks guys, I know, can you not? And that would never fly today. Like, people would be absolutely canceled for saying those things. But at the time, it just is, that was the time we were living in. And then while I was pregnant, I just came and, as you can tell, I moved to the middle of nowhere, but actually Mississippi, even in the further middle of nowhere, because I didn't want to be around the paparazzi and that stuff. And that didn't stop. There was at least like 15 to 20 paparazzi followed me everywhere I went in the middle of nowhere. And I'll be honest with you, it just kind of like made it more clear like what I wanted to do. And an innocent child is being brought into the world, whether she knows it or not, we should have some care about like what we're saying about the future of other people's, you know, children. And to me, that was important, that I wanted her to have a mom she was proud of. I wanted to make sure that it wasn't her fault that she got, you know, a mom who was 16 and pregnant. So I wanted to make sure I did everything right. And so I just tried to keep making the right decision. So her TikToks.
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3: 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Some of the comments are so funny.
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0: Trina. You've played the What a Beautiful Morning again. I'd love to win this for my son's girlfriend. She's so big into musicals. It would do her the world of good to be sitting down and watching them for a change rather than starring in them. Yeah, if you give us a shout back. Thank you. Bye.
1: Well done. You've got them. You've got them for your son's girlfriend. Here's Ed Sheeran, Lego House, on Ireland's Classic Kids Radio.

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0: Ireland's Classic Hits Radio. It is the home of the 80s and 90s with the four non-blondes. Now, still to come after one. Going to play some Thin Lizzy. We've got Wham. And you could win 29 and a half grand.
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15: At 1 o'clock, good afternoon, I'm Ruby McManus. Here's your latest headlines. The jury at the trial of Jeffrey Donaldson will resume deliberations at 2:45. A Dublin bar owner says there's a feral mood in the city. Over 2,000 men have availed of a free counselling service since its launch in September. The Taoiseach says it's regrettable a peace deal in the Middle East seems to have come to a halt. Child Minding Ireland is calling for a full system review rather than one limited to regulations. And Dublin Airport has added a GAA exhibition space to the arrivals in Terminal 1. Sport is next.
3: Quite the unconventional grill setup you got there, Barry. Still, those marinated pork chops smell nice.
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15: Starting with soccer, and Scotland can reach the knockout stages of a World Cup for the first time tonight if they beat Morocco in Boston. The North African country were a surprise package in Qatar in 2022 when they reached the semi-finals. Kick-off this evening is at 11 o'clock Irish time. Before that, tournament co-hosts USA do battle with Australia in Seattle from 8 o'clock. And in rugby, Leinster will look to claim back-to-back URC titles this evening. Leo Cullen's side face the Bulls in the final in Croke Park, a repeat of last year's decider. Kick-off at GAA headquarters is at 7:30.
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15: Outbreaks of rain will gradually clear eastwards into the Irish Sea this afternoon. A mix of cloud, sunny spells and a few showers will follow from the west, with highest temperatures of 15 to 20 degrees. Now you're up to date on the station, giving you the chance to win €29,500 by answering, what did Lucy Kennedy say to Colm Hayes? 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

0: Ireland's Classic Hits Radio. It is the home of the 80s and 90s. We're talking about your favourite cover versions earlier on in the show. And this one came
1: Katrina,
0: in.
1: Katrina, my favourite, one of my favourite covers is The Saw Doctors, I'll Bite You Now. So The Saw Doctors did it, and obviously Sugar Babes did it originally, but it just suits The Saw Doctors style so much. I love it. Love the show. Thanks.
0: So this really confused me because I had never come across this, and I did a bit of Googling there, and it turns out The Saw Doctors performed this on Podge and Rog.

0: Ireland's Classic Hits Radio. It is the home of the 80s and 90s. Savage Garden there. Absolutely love the lead singer, Darren Hayes, there from Savage Garden. I interviewed him years ago and just such a warm guy. And he was telling the story of how he was married to a woman and he was actually gay and left the marriage after a couple of years. Good few years, I think, in fact. I must check out that interview and see if I can find it again. It was such an interesting chat. We've got music on the way from the Bee Gees and the script coming up on Ireland's Classic Hits Radio.
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0: 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Well, Danny from The Script has been talking about the loss of his bandmate Mark, who passed away April 3 years ago. And he said this on a podcast with Matt Lewis.
1: Three kids, wife, beautiful family. Just for that to just be whipped away, bang, gone now. What am I going to do? When the best part of me was always you. It's unfair. I'm angry at Mark now. This is weird. Why am I angry? I'm angry at him for not being here. When my dad died, I had Mark. But now Mark passed away, I don't have anybody. I won't know real love till I've loved and I've lost. He wrote that verse and now I'm singing it about him.
0: It's very sad, isn't it? Here's The Script Hall of Fame on Ireland's Classic Hits Radio.

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2: Christine, how are you doing?
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2: Christine was just biting the head off me there saying, who's this? It's not a scam call, Christine. It's Grant. Where are you today?
3: I'm in work. I'm on break at the moment.
2: Oh, you're on the break. Okay. Are we allowed to ask you where you live in Dublin? Or is that top secret?
3: Carber.
2: Let's see. What did Lucy Kennedy say to Colm Hayes? Have a listen.
4: How many times you at...
1: The answer is two.
2: What did Lucy Kennedy say to Colm Hayes?
3: I think it's how many times you've been at the zoo.
2: No, not it. I'll let you get back to it, Christine. Go on. Who's this? Bye. Oh, she'll never live that one down. Now, let's see who else we have. Ed Mulqueen is in Ennis in County Clare. How's your Friday going?
5: Fairly good so far.
2: Good. Delighted to get the call, Ed. Tell me this much. What do you think Lucy Kennedy said to Colm Hayes?
5: I think it is, how many times should you shop at Christmas?
2: How many times should you shop at Christmas? So he only makes two shopping trips. Let me see.
4: How many times you at...
1: The answer is two.
2: So you must be thinking about this idea for a long time then, if it's Christmas related, are you?
5: Yeah, I was thinking that it could be, we'd say something to do with Christmas.
2: Ah, no luck today. Nope, not it. Thanks anyway. Enjoy your weekend.
5: No problem.
2: See you.
5: Thanks.
2: Bye. There's Ed Mulqueen in Ennis. And another chance to play this at 20 to 5. What did Lucy Kennedy say to Colm Hayes?
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2: Olivia Wilde has appeared on the Call Her Daddy podcast and she's reflected on the end of her engagement to longtime partner Jason Sudeikis. She says she knew the precise moment the relationship was over.
13: I remember the date because it was my birthday, but this is March 2020, March 10th. And Jason and I had been having a rough time for a while. Like we had a real bumpy ride, and we were driving home from my birthday party my friends had, and I said, "Did you give me a birthday present?" And he said, what would I get you, Olivia? I don't know you. And he wasn't wrong. We didn't know each other anymore. You can get to a place in a relationship where you stop engaging in the knowing of each other, in the curiosity about each other, and you find yourself in a place where you're like, I don't even know you. And that was a point, that was when we realized it was over.
14: The couple had two children together, and in 2022, their custody battle made headlines after a dramatic moment where Olivia was served with papers relating to establishing jurisdiction over their kids while she was on stage presenting at the CinemaCon convention in Las Vegas. She was dating Harry Styles at the time, actually. Her relationship with Harry ended in November 2022. She says the public weren't very happy when they got together.
13: It had also had a lot to do with the kind of parasocial relationship people had with him, which is a burden that is very weighty and not something I envy, and he carries it with grace. I think that is an enormous responsibility that all those like stars have to carry, and it's impossible. I mean, we had the loveliest relationship, like so sweet and so beautiful and like really actually very domestic and kind and lovely. And like, I think that we existed in this like little bubble, and the judgment never really like got into that bubble, which was a miracle, a real testament to like to us like making that happen. It's almost like the happiness made them mad. Like, I would like go to his shows and dance, and people were like, oh, how could she dare you dance and smile? In this country, motherhood means you are no longer capable of desire. You don't deserve it. You have served your purpose. And now if I see you without your baby and you are like enjoying yourself as an individual woman, I see that as a betrayal of this covenant.
14: That's the entertainment bit on Ireland's Classic Hits Radio.
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0: 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But if you're snoozing away, I will chat to you on Monday at 10 a.m. It's Ireland's Classic Hits Radio.
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14: At 2 o'clock, good afternoon. I'm Ruby McManus.
4: A doctor has told the trial of Riad Bushakar he thought a little girl injured in the alleged stabbing was dead when he arrived at the scene. The 52-year-old accused of no fixed address has pleaded not guilty to 8 charges relating to the alleged incident in Dublin City over 2 years ago. Emily Keegan has this report, which listeners may find upsetting.
14: Dr. Mike Boyle was working as the head of the neonatal department at the Rotunda Hospital on the 23rd of November 2023 when he was informed of an alleged stabbing at the nearby Parnell Square. He said he ran to the scene and noticed members of his team treating a little girl on the ground. He told the court she looked grey and he felt for a pulse on the top of her leg, but there was none. He said blood was mobilised from the Rotunda lab and the team went against all protocols to make sure it got to the girl as quickly as possible. The jury heard he and a colleague from Temple Street agreed she had to get there quickly despite there being no heart surgeons at the Children's Hospital, but she needed to be stabilised. When asked to describe the girl's condition at this point, Dr. Boyle said, "I thought she was dead." The trial continues this afternoon.
4: Meanwhile, an investigation is underway after a submachine gun fell from the boot of a Garda car and was found by a member of the public. It happened on Dublin's North Quays in April and is the second such incident in the capital since 2018. A bag containing the gun and some ammunition was found by a member of the public who flagged down another Garda car and handed it over, according to the Irish Times. Local independent councillor Neil Ring says accidents happen.
15: Now, it happened 8 years ago, so if something like that only happens this infrequently, well, at least we know there's good policies and procedures and safety measures put in place. But of course, people are concerned that a submachine gun could fall out onto the quays. But luckily enough, the public, who are hugely supportive of the guard, someone saw it and they were able to retrieve the weapon.
4: Child Mining Ireland is calling for a full system review rather than one limited to regulations. It says requirements like mandatory risk assessments are going to decimate child mining. It comes as a public consultation on new child mining regulations is being launched today by the Minister for Children, Norma Foley. Mairead Hurley for Child Mining Ireland says they wrote to the Minister about the matter last month.
16: Yeah, of course, we will be making our submission. We'll continue. We represent all child minders throughout the country, so of course we will be making a submission. But we don't support the review, you know. We have said this, we have met with the minister, we have written to her, we haven't received a response to that latest letter on the 7th of May, if it is about real consultation, we don't feel it is.
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9: Live.
4: And Jeremy Clarkson's co-star Caleb Cooper says his boss is good and spirits are high despite his prostate cancer diagnosis. The presenter shared the news in the 5th series of Clarkson's Farm and said the disease is aggressive but has been discovered early. The former Top Gear host expects to be fine but won't know if an operation's been successful until November. Sport is next.
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4: Starting with soccer, Scotland can reach the knockout stages of World Cup for the first time tonight if they beat Morocco in Boston. The North African country were a surprise package in Qatar in 2022 when they reached the semi-finals. Kick-off this evening is at 11 o'clock Irish time. Before that, tournament co-hosts USA do battle with Australia and Seattle from 8. In rugby, Leinster will look to claim back-to-back URC titles this evening. Leo Cullen's side face the Bulls in the final in Croke Park, a repeat of last year's decider. Kick-off at GAA headquarters is at 7:30. And finally in golf, Shane Lowry has finished his round on 3-over par at the US Open at Shinnecock Hills. American Wyndham Clark leads the way, having finished his round on the 6-under, while Rory McIlroy is 5 shots off the pace and will tee off his second round from 1-under later.
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4: Outbreaks of rain will gradually clear eastwards into the Irish Sea this afternoon. A mix of cloud, sunny spells and a few showers will follow from the west, with highest temperatures of 15 to 20 degrees. 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

Good question, eh? Why does it always rain on me, Travis? Well, not always. It's moving eastwards. That's the good news. Good afternoon to you. Ireland's Classic Hits Radio. It's Gareth O'Callaghan for Damien Farrelly. Our last afternoon here on the show. Damien will be back with you on Monday at 2. And he's taking a nice break after a week and a bit on Breakfast with Lucy. Colm also back Monday morning at 6. So, conflicting news about the weather today. Some channels are saying that we're in for a heat wave. Other channels saying that there will be showery weather over the weekend. I don't believe that. I think we're in for one of the warmest, longest days of the years, over years. Sunday 21st, it's going to be a warm one. And this afternoon, that little bit of rain that's left is gradually moving eastwards into the Irish Sea. Sunny spells following from the west. Top temperatures 15 to 20 degrees. And we'll take a look at what next week holds very, very shortly. But I can promise you, it is very, very pleasant. If a little hot at times. 2:15. Throughout the afternoon, all the news and sport, traffic and travel, entertainment news, and a couple of big stories in there as well. Father's Day on Sunday, and lots more to come along with all your favourite classic hits. It's Gareth O'Callaghan in the afternoon.

0: 5 on Ireland's Classic Hits Radio, 2:23 Friday afternoon, 19th of June 2026. 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Now, we got a double play, 80s and 90s coming up shortly, and a great song by Niall Horan, who, wait till his fans hear what I'm going to play in a little while today. He has taken on one of the greatest Eagles songs of all time, and I'm sure Don Henley would be so proud when he hears it. He's backed by the BBC Concert Orchestra, and I'm going to play it for you in about an hour, okay? Something from 2017, though, on the way next.
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And we're proving it right now as we kick off an 80s 90s double play.

0: 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That's Oasis. Don't Look Back in Anger. And True Colours from 1986. Before that, Cyndi Lauper. Now, 20 minutes to 3. Gareth, can you say hi to Mike and Marie, who are heading for Doolin in the camper van? Love the music. It's going to be a great weekend, actually, on the West. It's going to be a good weekend in most places. Good weather as well, and what a place Doolin is. I love it. I love it. Enjoy it. And Trish Bradley drops me a line. She says, can you please welcome my daughter Emma home? She arrived home this morning, around about 8 o'clock, after 2 years in Perth. My prayers have been answered when she told me in the car on the way back home she's not going back. Say, thanks, ma'am. Okay. Welcome home, Emma. And delighted you're going to have a good weekend, Trish. Thanks.
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2: So Gary Lineker has blown the final whistle on romance.
3: Oh,
2: he
3: Gary.
2: Has revealed that he doesn't want to move in with another woman.
3: Yeah.
2: He was talking to Louis Theroux. He says, just me and my dog.
3: He's a very intelligent man.
2: He's so different to his brother Wayne, party boy.
3: Oh,
2: well,
3: my God.
2: Party boy's given him a boost, but he was a party boy, Wayne. 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

0: Britain's Classic Hits Radio, best known as the iconic theme song for Formula One television coverage by the BBC. Its Grand Prix broadcasts from as far back as 1978 to 1996 and again from 09 to 2015. Channel 4 also used the track when they took over the rights. It's Gareth O'Callaghan in the afternoon. Friday, 19th of June, some special mentions coming up and some more great classic hits through the afternoon after the news and sport at 3.
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10: At 3 o'clock, good afternoon. I'm Ruby McManus. An application by Enoch Burke for the chair of the Teaching Council panel examining allegations of professional misconduct against him to step aside has been refused. The jailed schoolteacher's bid for the entire panel to rescue itself over what he claimed was a lack of independence has also been rejected. Barry White has more.
11: The Teaching Council's Fitness to Teach panel has ruled that Enoch Burke can receive a fair hearing and has rejected his claims that the inquiry lacks impartiality. The allegations against the jailed schoolteacher stem from complaints about his repeated attendance at Wilson's Hospital School in County Westmeath, despite court orders directing him not to do so. Mr. Burke sought the recusal of both the panel chair, Andy Pike, and the wider panel, arguing they were not independent. However, in a ruling delivered this morning, the panel found that both it and its chairperson are independent, impartial, and can continue to hear the case. Appearing remotely from Castlereagh Prison, Mr. Burke told the hearing it was a grave and monumental error that a man who supports the use of the pronoun they should chair the inquiry. Mr. Burke's microphone was then muted. The hearing has been adjourned to allow Mr. Burke time to consider the ruling.
10: An investigation is underway after a submachine gun fell from the boot of a Garda car and was found by a member of the public. It happened on Dublin's North Quays in April and is the second such incident in the capital since 2018. A bag containing the gun and some ammunition is found by a member of the public, who flagged down another Garda car and handed it over, according to the Irish Times. However, local independent councillor Neil Ring says accidents happen.
12: Now, it happened 8 years ago, so if something like that only happens this infrequently, well, at least we know there's good policies and procedures and safety measures put in place. But of course, people are concerned that a submachine gun could fall out onto the quays. But luckily enough, the public, who are hugely supportive of the guard, someone saw it and they were able to retrieve the weapon.
10: It's being suggested staggering closing hours at night would make Dublin City safer. Justice Minister Jim O'Callaghan has again insisted the capital is a safe place after the latest attack in the city centre yesterday morning. The government previously supported calls to extend the opening hours of pubs, late bars and nightclubs, but a bill published in 2022 has yet to be progressed. Owner of Hyde Bar, Ian Redman, thinks a change to licensing laws would drive more people into the city and therefore reduce antisocial behaviour.
0: In 2008, when we had theatre licence in the city, there was a marked reduction in crime because people were leaving bars and restaurants and nightclubs at different times, 2 o'clock, 1 o'clock, 3 o'clock, 4 o'clock. And Inspector Rice in Pear Street actually commented on it that it was better, but, you know, it didn't suit the revenue commissioners and then the judiciary that they weren't getting the special exemptions fees of €400.
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7: Live.
10: And Dublin Airport has added a GAA exhibition space to the arrivals in Terminal 1. It has partnered with the Association for the New Permanent Space, including all 34 jerseys for competing counties. GAA says it acts as Ireland's front door and gives visitors an opportunity to learn about the national games the moment they step off the plane. Sport is next.
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10: Starting with soccer, and Scotland can reach the knockout stages of the World Cup for the first time in their history this evening. They face 2022 semi-finalist Morocco with their 1-0 win over Haiti in their first game, leaving them in a good position to advance from the group stage. That kicks off in Boston at 11 p.m. Irish time. Closer to home, Shamrock Rovers will be hoping to extend their lead at the top of the SSE Airtricity Men's Premier Division this evening. They face inside Waterford at the URSC, while second place St Pat's are up against Sligo Rovers at Richmond Park. Galway United face Derry City in a different venue for the third time this season, with Pearse Stadium set to host tonight's fair. It's Dublin versus Louth in tonight's other two fixtures, as Shelburne heads to Drogheda United and Bowes welcome Dundalk. And in rugby, Leinster's Tommy O'Brien says they'll be looking to right the wrongs of Bilbao this evening. They play their second final of the season tonight following their Champions Cup loss to Bordeaux. This time it's South African opposition as they take on the Bulls at Croke Park.
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10: Outbreaks of rain will gradually clear eastwards into the Irish Sea this afternoon. A mix of cloud, sunny spells and a few showers will follow from the west, with highest temperatures of 15 to 20 degrees. Now you're up to date on the station, giving you the chance to win €29,500 by answering, what did Lucy Kennedy say to Colm Hayes? 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

Kylie, Can't Get You Out of My Head. And Men at Work Down Under, 3:14 Friday afternoon on Ireland's Classic Hits Radio. Gareth O'Callaghan in the afternoon. That rain is beginning to push its way out into the Irish Sea. Give it a wave. Bye. A lot of places around the country enjoying a bit of sunshine again, and it's going to get better tomorrow. That would be my parting wish, that you'll have a lovely weekend. Damien's back on Monday, by the way. This is my last time to do the show for the moment. I've really enjoyed it. I really have. It's like old time. Old times. I started the afternoon show back in 1991 on another radio station, and I've kind of been doing it ever since. So it's just great that so many have enjoyed it. Sorry for giving some of you momentary shocks, thinking you're stuck in a time warp in 1992. Kathleen says you could have your own radio station. It's been like old times hearing you in the afternoon. Great music as always. Thank you, Kathleen, and thank you for the lovely comments that you say about the show. And one from Neil Sheehy, he says, great to hear you back on weekday radio. You should do it more often. Give up the farming in West Cork and stick to what you're good at. The rest of them old DJs wouldn't lace your shoes. Would you give a shout out to the Sheehys of Annascaul in Wild West Kerry, one of the most beautiful places in the country. Keep up the good work. Thank you, Neil. Great to hear from you. You know, there's a lot of animals there that are missing me, so I've got to go back. In topical news today, Irish doctors have reported a surge in demand for rabies vaccines since a woman in the UK died from the virus after being scratched by a puppy on holidays last year. Orders for rabies vaccines increased by 249% in 2025, while demand for human rabies immunoglobulin antibodies against the virus climbed by nearly 400%. According to new research by the HSE and UCD's School of Medicine, you usually only get those vaccines if you're travelling to places like Asia, South America, and that, you know, where there's a danger of little monkeys kind of coming up to you. I don't know what the attraction of petting chimpanzees and monkeys is, particularly the wild ones you find sort of dangling from trees in these remote places around the world. They're lethal and they're so dangerous. Rabies is a viral zoonotic disease that can be transmitted from animals to humans, leading to paralysis, brain inflammation and coma. Without rapid intervention, the disease is almost always fatal. 3:17.

Nicky Ross and his wife, Deacon Blue. You're a real gum kid. Ellie Goulding, Love Me Like You Do, 325 here on Ireland's Classic Hits Radio. Now, it's rare these days that you get some of the great, great classics in terms of movies on TV. But I see, and you can always rely on T.G. Caher for a couple of classics. One on tonight at 11:20, Rear Window. This is one of my favourite old movies, black and white. Cinematic masterpieces, as good as movies get. James Stewart stars as a wheelchair-bound photographer who whiles away the hours by gazing out his window, and he becomes convinced he's witnessed his neighbour murder his wife and chop her into little pieces. But would anyone believe him? Now, Alfred Hitchcock was renowned for building the tension, and here is the perfect example of his great talent for it. And he also appeared in something like 40 of the movies that he had a hand in. And in Rear Window, look out for him. About 20 minutes into the movie, he's winding the clock at the fireplace in the songwriter's apartment, okay? He's in it, just briefly, ever so briefly, very quickly. Camera pans across, there he is. That's on T.G. Caher tonight at 11:20. And I know so many of you will be going to see Toy Story 5 over the weekend. Embrace it. Fall in love with it. It's child's play. In a sense, it's kind of locked into today's hot button topic, the battle for children's attention between toys and tech. And we all know which wins. But it's a really beautiful movie. And as so many of the reviews are saying, that it's more than just a sequel. It's a miracle. And it opens in Irish cinemas later this evening. Ireland.

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0: Even after all these years, I love that song. Beautiful. Everything I do it for you. Bryan Adams. Dancing in the Dark, Bruce Springsteen. There we go, 80s to 90s double play, 20 minutes to 4. In Dublin traffic, a crash on the M50 southbound between Junction 6 Blanchardstown, Junction 7 Lucan. So expect more delays there. The collision that happened there about half an hour ago has been cleared on the M7 westbound. Off slip at Junction 4, Rathcoole. Major delays still remain in both directions to the M50. And then the M50 northbound solid from Junction 12 Fairhouse to Junction 6 Blanchardstown. Now, live at the Marquee tonight. It is tonight, isn't it? Yeah, 19th, Bell X1, brilliant gig. GAA fixtures for the weekend, some big matches tomorrow. Kerry taking on Armagh in Killarney. Mayo taking on Meath in McHale Park in Castlebar. And in, Clare are playing Dublin, aren't they? Quarter-final, 7 o'clock tomorrow night in Thurles. That's in football. And then on Sunday, Cork playing Offaly in the quarterfinal, 3:30 Thurles. Dublin and Donegal in round 3, and Monaghan and Westmeath in round 3 as well. So there we have it. Busy day. Thank you, by the way, so many of you. Just saying, it's been a brilliant week. It has. And I want to give the show back in one piece to Damien on Monday. And I'll be back along this road again, don't worry. But it's just been great. I was delighted when he asked me to look after the show for the week. And I'm delighted so many of you enjoyed it. We're here with you for a slightly longer show today. Of course, we've got floor fillers 6 to 7. So chill out and enjoy what's coming up. Back after the break with UB40, Travelling Wilburys and the Eagles.
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Love it. Travelling Wilburys, End of the Line on Ireland's Classic Hits Radio, home of the 80s and 90s, and Red, Red Wine from 6 years before, 1983, UB40. Now, who was it? It was Nicola who texted me and she says, Clare, Dublin, hurling. Sorry, did I mention football? Clare in Dublin, tomorrow evening, Thurles, 7 p.m. It's the All-Ireland Hurling Quarter-Final. Thank you for clarifying that and picking me up on that one. Thank you. Now, I played Slow Hands by Niall Horan earlier on. It's well known that he and Don Henley are great friends. He considers Don as one of the biggest musical influences. Often turns to him for songwriting advice. He met him after the Eagles played in London, grabbed a pint of Guinness together, got on like a house on fire, and they have kind of got so close that they affectionately refer to each other as dad and son. So I wasn't surprised when I was sent this clip, and have a little listen to it, okay? Here's Niall Horan. He recorded it about a week ago with the BBC Concert Orchestra, okay? And the video is on YouTube. Go and have a look at it later on when you get home. And you can actually see him. It's almost as though he's the embodiment of Don Henley. Have a little listen to this. It's just beautiful, sweet, and so superb.

I just love that. What a perfect, perfect version of a perfect song. Niall Horan, Desperado, from the BBC Piano Room with the BBC Concert Orchestra. Just beautiful, absolutely. I'd say Don will be proud of that, as would Glenn. 5-4, let's bring on the band from 1972, taking it right back to where it all started for them. Here's Take It Easy on Ireland's Classic Hits Radio.

0: Eagles on Ireland's Classic Hits Radio. Now, don't forget, I will be with you as usual tomorrow at 10 a.m., 10 till 2 on the Saturday show. And I'm also here for Aidan Cooney on Sunday afternoon from 2 to 6. Then I'm going to vanish for a few days back to the farm. And I'm looking forward to tomorrow morning already at 10 o'clock. Your song at 11:15, Beautiful Story. If you've given blood over the years, I think it's a story that might just... it might just resonate with you in some ways, perhaps, perhaps not. And lots of other stuff as well that we'll be telling you more about tomorrow morning. Stay with us. We got the news and sport, traffic and travel at 4 coming up next.
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10: At 4 o'clock, good afternoon. I'm Ruby McManus. The jury at the trial of Jeffrey Donaldson have been sent home for the weekend and will begin deliberating again on Monday. The seven men and five women have spent around 7 hours considering the charges against the former DUP leader and his wife. Jamie O'Hara reports from Newry Crown Court.
11: Judge Paul Ramsay sent the jury home at around 3:15 p.m. today and asked them to return to court on Monday morning to restart their deliberations. They deliberated for 3 hours and 10 minutes yesterday and around 3.5 hours today. Jeffrey Donaldson denies 18 charges of historic abuse against two alleged victims, while his wife Eleanor Donaldson has pleaded not guilty to 5 charges of aiding and abetting and faces a trial of the facts.
10: Meanwhile, the person who found a Garda submachine gun on a Dublin city street and handed it back to officers has been commended for their actions. The gun was discovered along the quays in April after it fell from the boot of an armed response vehicle. The Irish Times reports a member of the public waved down a nearby Garda car and handed the weapon over. Local independent councillor Neil Ring admits it was a regrettable incident.
12: There's always a possibility something like that could happen, and thankfully it didn't, because it's a reflection on the support the public have for the Gardaí that immediately somebody flagged down a Garda car and made sure that nothing untoward happened. But if it had happened, I'd be very, very confident that the Gardaí would have had the resources and the wherewithal to make sure that it would have been retrieved very, very quickly.
10: Mana drone delivery is ceasing its flights in Ireland. The company says a lack of national policy around drone deliveries creates uncertainty as decisions are assessed locally. Mana operated services in Moneygall, Oranmore, Blanchestown and Cork, as well as flying in other countries. It says the decision means planned expansion and employment growth in its delivery hubs is stopped. Solidarity TD for Dublin West, Ruth Coppinger, had raised concerns about noise in her area.
13: I'm delighted. I think this is an amazing victory for community campaigns and for people power against a very wealthy tech corporation that began a fast food drone operation in my community in Dublin 15 and in many others, where they're delivering things like coffee, takeaways, and causing huge noise problems for residents.
10: The weather is set to pick up over the weekend, with temperatures set to climb into the mid-20s next week. Saturday and Sunday will be dry and sunny, with highs of around 23 degrees. Temperatures are expected to reach 25 degrees on Monday, but it may bring heavy showers and thunderstorms to the east and south.
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10: And dads have revealed their most precious moments ahead of Father's Day this Sunday. Included in the list is the feeling of making their baby smile for the first time and helping their baby take their first steps. And the number one moment for fathers is when their baby falls asleep on their chest. Sport is next.
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10: Starting with soccer, it'll be a baptism by fire for the Premier League's newly promoted teams next season. Frank Lampard's Coventry fakes a trip to the defending champions Arsenal on their opening day, while John Egan's Hull City will welcome Man United, and Ipswich Town face last season's high-flying Sunderland at Portman Row. There are also two London derbies on the weekend, opening weekend, as Tottenham face Brentford and Fulham host Chelsea. Elsewhere, Scotland can reach the knockout stages of the World Cup for the first time in the history of this evening. They face 2022 semi-finalist Morocco with their 1-0 win over Haiti in their first game, leaving them in a good position to advance from the group stage. That kicks off in Boston at 11 p.m. Irish time. And in rugby, Leinster head coach Leo Cullen says they've given one last push ahead of tonight's URC decider. They play their second final of the season tonight, following their Champions Cup loss to Bordeaux. This time it's South African opposition as they take on the Bulls at Croke Park from 7:30.
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10: In Galway, Seamus Kirk Road outbound is jammed between University Hospital Galway and Rahoon Road Junction. In Cork, Wilton Road northbound has its usual delays between Wilton Roundabout and Magazine Road Junction. And in Dublin, the crash has now been cleared on the M50 southbound, but delays still remain between the M1 interchange and Junction 7 Lucan.
1: Ireland's weather.
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10: Outbreaks of rain will gradually clear eastwards into the Irish Sea this afternoon. A mix of cloud, sunny spells and a few showers will follow from the west, with highest temperatures of 15 to 20 degrees. Now you're up to date on the station, giving you the chance to win €29,500 by answering, what did Lucy Kennedy say to Colm Hayes? 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

Great song. Keen, Everybody's Changing, and Bob Marley, One Love, People Get Ready. Now, Friday afternoon, 4:14, Ireland's Classic Hits Radio, home of the 80s and 90s. It's Gareth O'Callaghan here. And Sean says, good afternoon to you. A nice step back in time with you on afternoon radio these past 2 weeks. I actually stepped back to you doing the afternoon shift on Energy 103 in the mid-80s. That was a pirate, by the way, a Dublin pirate, huge Dublin pirate station. Listened in my battered light Ace van, and that was on 738 AM. You're still a pro. Thank you. Oh, great, Sean. What are you driving now? Don't know whether you still have the old high Ace, or the light Ace, as it was back then. Here's one from Martin Kershaw. Listening to you here in Gainesville in Florida, where I live these days. Say hello to my beautiful wife. Hold on a sec. Is it Janice? Yes, Janice. I've scribbled this note down because it came in on an email, and it's a lengthy email, so I just took the points that I needed from it. And I'll read it later, Martin. Thanks so much. Janice is from Saratoga. I met her there some years back, and we're just having a light breakfast of a two-hour drive to Orlando today. Not a very long day. And then we're going fishing for the weekend. Great memories of years ago listening to you in the afternoons while I was driving my courier van. I've had my own delivery business here now in Florida for over 15 years. God bless technology and satellites, and God bless you. Thank you. Lovely to know you're enjoying the show today. He says it takes him back. Bit of a time warp to, what year did he say? 1997. Here's the song you want to play for Janice, all right? Simply the best. Tina Turner on Ireland's

Clapton and Janis Kershaw in Gainesville, Florida. Wonderful to hear from the two of you. Tina Turner on Ireland's Classic Hits Radio, home of the 80s and 90s, and you're simply the best. Now, Metallica playing Dublin, Aviva this evening and Sunday. Two completely different gigs at the Aviva this weekend. And the gates open 5, music starts at 6, and the metal rockers are on stage somewhere between 8:30 and 9 tonight. And nicely timed in that the last shower is kind of looking at the chart here, scheduled for around about 7. Little bit of a light drop of rain. Outbreaks of any rain left gradually moving eastwards into the Irish Sea. Sunny spells following, and highest temperatures this evening between 15 and 19 degrees. Now, in entertainment news today, Jeremy Clarkson is in good spirits after his aggressive prostate cancer diagnosis, says his co-star Caleb Cooper. Caleb was filmed being told the news by Jeremy in an episode of Clarkson's Farm, which aired this week. Speaking afterwards, he said he recently caught up with Jeremy at a farming event. He said, "I've seen him at cereals and his spirits are high, which is good." He admitted it was hard seeing his pal facing such a tough time, saying, "You've got to be supportive. Anything emotional is about how you take it." Wish him good luck. He won't know, actually, the outcome of the surgery, he says, until November. So we wish him all the best there. Let's get ready for the weekend. Floor filler 6 to 7. All those Cove classics from 7 until midnight tonight. Here's Weekend. 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

0: One interchange and Junction 7 Lucan. Traffic on the M4 eastbound heavy from 4 Lucan to the M50. Weekend blinding lights on Ireland's Classic Hits Radio. M50 northbound, by the way, solid from Junction 12 Fairhouse to Junction 6 Blanchardstown. Nightmare. In County Kildare, there's another collision on the M7 eastbound between Junction 7 Kill and Junction 6 Castle Warden. And Cork South Ring Road northbound is busy from the Kinsale Road roundabout the whole way through to the Jack Lynch Tunnel.
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2: 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Plus, at the end of the week, one lucky winner will be upgraded. We'll also throw in accommodation because nobody likes driving home after a great gig. Along with your tickets to see Nile Rodgers and Chic, you'll also get to stay at the Chancery Hotel, a new luxury experience in the heart of Dublin City, with breakfast included. We'll be testing your musical knowledge for a chance to bag these tickets. That's Colm and Lucy in the Morning, live from 6 a.m.
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0: Clapton, Tears in Heaven, and Toto, Africa, on Ireland's Classic Hits Radio. We're the home of the 80s and 90s. And a big shout out to all the St. Pat's fans heading to Richmond Park in Chicourt tonight for the League of Ireland game against Sligo Rovers. Should be a good game. Thank you, Sean. That's Sean who swapped his battered light A's fan many years ago and now has a lovely Skoda Octavia. So he listens in stereo and comfort. That's what I have, actually. Nice estate. Black Skoda Octavia. It's not product placement, by the way. It's just great around the farm. Thanks for letting me know anyway, Sean. Good car. Horse, isn't it? It's a war machine. I like to think in terms of that. A war machine. Gareth, can you give a big shout out to some ladies from Limerick Ladies Cycle Club who are taking on Chase the Sun tomorrow? They're leaving Belfast tomorrow morning at 4:45 and cycling to Enniscrone in one day. Wow. The ladies are myself, Kat, Elaine and Ellen, with support from Trish and Barry. They're all en route to Belfast at the moment. Distance is approximately 330 kilometres. We'll send photos when we finish. Thank you. Martina Condell in Limerick. Thank you. Well, we'll be here tomorrow, by the way, so if you feel up to it and you have enough strength to take a few photographs, send them through and we'll give you another mention tomorrow, okay, on the air?
1: Local, national, international. The latest news is at classichits.ie.
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Kate Bush, Running Up That Hill, Michael Jackson, Billie Jean, on Ireland's Classic Hits Radio, 10 to 5, Friday afternoon. In international news, Italian Prime Minister Giorgia Meloni has accused her one-time close ally Donald Trump of fabricating a story about her after the US president told an Italian television channel that she had, quote, begged him to take a photograph with her at a G7 summit. Miss Meloni said she was astonished by his comments, which were completely made up, and she accused him of acting with far greater deference to the enemies of the West than he does towards old established allies. Italy's foreign minister said he was cancelling a visit to the US over the reported comments. Foreign Minister Antonio Tajani said the grave and offensive words of Trump offend the whole of Italy. He had been due to visit the States on Sunday and Monday, he said on X. Elsewhere, the Rolling Stones will release their 25th studio album, Foreign Tongues, next month. And somewhat unusual for the band, it features a political message about the social and political climate in modern-day America. Mick Jagger's lyrical reflection on America 2026 comes midway through the album on a song called Ringing Hollow, which is both a love letter to the country Jagger and Keith Richards fell in love with as teenagers and a lament for what the US has come to in recent years. Jagger sings at one point, "Lady Liberty, don't look so good," when there's a tear in her gown. It's about America as an idea, Jagger tells Mojo magazine's Will Hodgkinson in an exclusive news magazine. The American dream is intact for some people, and I'm sure we can find some wonderful immigrant stories that happened in the last 12 months. But we read about the decline of the American empire. Jagger says it's not the same place it used to be.

0: Coldplay, Talk, Let's Talk. We'll do some more talking in the next hour. 5 to 6, your favourites on Classic Hits, home of the 80s and 90s. And an hour of floor fillers then coming up, 6 to 7. 7 to midnight tonight, those dance floor classics that you danced through over the years. Right now, though, let's make way for the news and sport, traffic and travel at 5.
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14: At 5 o'clock, good evening, I'm Ruby McManus. Improvements have been made in Dublin, but there's still a feral mood in the city. That's according to a local bar owner, after the Justice Minister insisted the capital is a safe place to visit. Asked about violence in the city centre, Jim O'Callaghan noted an increase in Gardaí on the streets and urged people not to carry knives around with them. Owner of Hyde Bar, Ian Redmond, says more youth services are needed.
15: Well, that comes back to community work and the youth diversion programmes that have been introduced by the Department of Justice, in particular FROGA, CrossCare and Youth Work Ireland. They are very, very welcome to try and get the idea of carrying knives to make it alien to kids growing up. And they start at 7 and go right the way up into late teens. You know, we need more of those programmes.
14: Over 2,000 men have availed of a free counselling service launched in September. In that time, over 13,000 counselling sessions have taken place. Minister for Mental Health Mary Butler, who launched the service, says the figures highlight a willingness among men to take proactive steps to support their mental health. Conor Brummel says it's great to have an accessible service available to men.
10: This is going to open it up for more men, and I think as well it's going to be making it more accessible. Obviously with therapy it can be quite expensive, so it's great that this is free and that obviously more men can use it. And especially nowadays, people are lonely. You see a lot about the manosphere and stuff, and you see like a lot of toxicity online. It's great to be able to go and talk about these things in a safe space and also kind of get your head around it. If 2,000 men have used this service, that's great, but like obviously it'd be great to see even more doing it too.
14: Schoolboy concussion rates in rugby haven't dropped since new tackling rules were introduced. That's despite a new University of Limerick study showing there's been a 63% overall dip in the rate of concussion in the sport. A lower tackle was introduced in 2023 to help avoid injury. Professor Ian Kenny from UL says there's education needed among younger players.
16: So there's a huge opportunity here for education, not just at the schoolboy level, but at adult as well, to roll out packages of modules for education to see what's happening at that schoolboy level. But it is a short period at the Senior Cup that the players are in and out, and we need to spend more dedicated period of time training them in the technique.
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2: Live.
14: And Dublin Bus is preparing for a very busy weekend. Concerts are taking place across the capital on Saturday and Sunday. Metallica are performing at the Aviva, Codeline in Malahide, and Olivia Dean is playing at Marley Park. Dublin Bus spokesperson Blake Boland is advising people to stay up to date with diversions.
17: We'll be monitoring the situation here in Central Control and putting information out to customers as quickly as we can as to the conditions on the street. But what we are advising customers to do is go onto the website. We have it on our homepage, a full list of the various diversions that will happen due to this concert, all the timetables and as much information as possible up there so that people can make the best decisions about how to get home.
14: Sport is next. I'm so fancy.
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14: Starting with golf, Shane Lowry shot his second double bogey at this year's US Open as he makes his way through the back nine. The Offaly native shot a frustrating round of 73 at Shinnecock Hills yesterday and dropped the two shots just as he had returned to 1 under par for the day. He's now 4 over across both rounds and Wyndham Clark leads on 7 under par. In rugby, Leinster head coach Leo Cullen says they've given one last push ahead of tonight's URC decider. They play their second final of the season tonight following their Champions Cup loss to Bordeaux. This time it's South African opposition as they take on the Bulls at Croke Park from 7:30. And in soccer, Scotland are on the verge of history this evening, knowing a win over Morocco would see them advance to the knockout stages of the World Cup for the first time. They face the 2022 semi-finalists from 11 p.m. Irish time. Before that, co-hosts USA take on Australia from 8 p.m. with the winner of that tie also advancing.
2: 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Tireland.ie.
14: In Dublin, the M50 southbound is still jammed between the M1 interchange all the way to Junction 9 Red Cow. In Kildare, there are two collisions on the M7, one heading eastbound and the other heading westbound, both between Junction 8 Johnstown and Junction 6 Castlewarden. In Cork, Wilton Road is solid both directions between Cork University Hospital and Magazine Road Junction. In Galway, Seamus Kirk Road outbound is slow between Brown Roundabout and Rahoon Road Junction. And finally, in Limerick, Corbally Road outbound is still congested, that's near Doris Bridge and Scollija.
1: Ireland's weather.
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14: A mix of cloud, sunny spells and showers this evening with lowest temperatures of 7 to 11 degrees tonight. 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

days, yeah. I'm Out of Love and Yazoo, Only You on Ireland's Classic Hits Radio, home of the 80s and 90s. 13 minutes past five. Friday, 19th of June. Gareth O'Callaghan in the afternoon. The traffic news this evening, I think it's a kind of a Friday thing, and there's a lot of humidity and heaviness, and it's very warm and sticky, and we've had a lot of incidents. M50 southbound jammed between the M1 interchange all the way to Junction 9 Red Cow. M50 northbound congested from Junction 11 Talla to Junction 6 Blanchardstown. Kildare, two collisions on the M7, one heading eastbound and the other heading westbound, both between Junction 8 Johnstown and Junction 6 Castle Warden. And Cork South Ring Road northbound busy from Junction 9 Bloomfield all the way to the Jack Lynch Tunnel. Now, a survey has found Gen Z. What's Gen Z, hey? Let's just clarify this. Generations defined by name, birth, year and ages, okay? It's all kind of a new thing. Gen Z. So they would be anyone born between 1997 and 2012, 14 to 29-year-olds. Then you've millennials, 1981 to 1996, those who are 30 to 45. Gen X from 1965, is it, to 1980, yeah. And then the rest of us are boomers. If you're born before 1965, you're a boomer. That's okay with me. But a survey has found Gen Z won't even put down their devices to knock on a friend's door, preferring to text the words, "I'm outside," instead. A third of young people are scared of ringing the doorbell and would rather send a message or call when they arrive, according to a poll of 2,000 people. They were asked what they do when they visit a friend's house. Those belonging to older generations were more likely to ring the bell or opt for a good old-fashioned knock. A third of Gen Z said they call or text, with almost a quarter of millennials doing the same. Of the Gen Z respondents who announced their arrival over the phone, 4 in 10 do so as it feels less obtrusive, while 19% believe ringing the doorbell is too formal. God, wow, what have we become, eh? Separate research shows that many Gen Z drivers avoid getting behind the wheel due to anxiety. A survey by insurance firm Temp Cover found young motorists fear having to change a flat tyre, hill starts and merging onto a motorway. It's all ahead of you, that's for sure. Yeah. Glad you agree. 5:15, here's the Backstreet Boys. Yeah.

Backstreet Boys. I Want It That Way on Ireland's Classic Hits Radio. Gareth driving through Spain right now to Fuengirola with a truck full of food for three supermarkets on the Costas. Should be arriving around 11 p.m. Irish time tonight. Making good time. Weather's beautiful here. Any chance you could stay on till 11? Says Danny Conroy. Yeah, why not? Okay. It's just me and you and the floor fillers. Say hello to Michelle. See you Sunday night. Pet, love you lots. Gar, any chance of Snow Patrol chasing cars? Leave that with me. Thank you, Danny. Safe journey. And Dee in Limerick, thank you so much for your lovely text as well. Glad you've enjoyed the show over the last couple of weeks, like I have. It's been a hoot. Damien back on Monday, of course. And we'll be with you the whole way through till 7 this evening.

0: One of the most beautiful songs ever. One of my favourites. Snow Patrol, Gary Lightbody and Chasing Cars on Ireland's Classic Hits Radio. Now, that's, by the way, for Danny Conroy. Danny, drive safely. Hope you enjoyed that. Great choice. He's on his way to Fungarola. He's pulling a heavy load of food and fruit and frozen goods to the Costas. And a special hello to Michelle. Great movie on telly tonight, T.G. Cahir, 11:20. I loved Hitchcock's movies as I was growing up. And Jimmy Stewart stars as a wheelchair-bound photographer who whiles away the hours by gazing out of his window in Rear Window. He becomes convinced he has witnessed his neighbour murder his wife and chop her into little pieces, but will anyone believe him? Hitchcock was renowned for building the tension in movies, and here is the perfect example of his great talent for it. And look out for him. He used to make a lot of cameo appearances. He'd just walk across the set, and tonight he's the guy tuning the clock on the mantelpiece, on the shelf. Okay? I must go back and see the birds again. Grace Kelly, Raymond Burr and Thelma Ritter co-star in this tonight. T.G. Cahir, Rear Window, 11:20.
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4: At 5:31, here's your latest headlines. Improvements have been made in Dublin, but there's still a feral mood in the city, according to a local bar owner. Mana drone delivery has stopped flying in Ireland over planning concerns. Over 2,000 men have availed of a free counselling service launched in September. And Michael O'Leary is set to leave Ryanair for 6 more years. In sport, Scotland are on the verge of history this evening, knowing a win over Morocco would see them advance to the knockout stages of the World Cup for the first time. They face the 2022 semi-finalists from 11 p.m. Irish time. Before that, co-host USA take on Australia from 8 p.m, with the winner of that tie also advancing. And weather makes of clear spells and scattered showers this evening, but becoming dry overnight, with lowest temperatures of 7 to 11 degrees.
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4: In Dublin, the M50 southbound is still jammed between the M1 interchange and Junction 7 Lucan. In Leash, there's a crash on the M7 eastbound at St. Junction 17 Portleash Centre and Junction 16 Portleash East. In Kildare, the two collisions on the M7 causing major delays between Junction 8 Johnstown and Junction 6 Castle Warden in both directions. In Cork, Wilton Road is solid heading northbound between Cork University Hospital and Magazine Road Junction. In Galway, Seamus Kirk Road outbound is busy between Brown Roundabout and Rahoon Road Junction. And in Limerick, Ennis Road outbound is busy between TUS Gaelic Grounds to Clonmacken Road Junction. And now you're up to date on Ireland's Classic Hits Radio.
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0: Kiss Morose and Shallow from Lady Gaga and Bradley Cooper. 18 minutes to 6 here on Ireland's Classic Hits Radio. Gareth O'Callaghan in the afternoon. So like old times, Gareth, says Kate in Tipperary. We're just short of Mrs. Brown's boys at 4:30 now. Great to hear you on the drive home. Have a great weekend, Kate. Thank you. Now, just looking at the traffic, M50, it's just a mess, isn't it? I remember the M50 is a C-shape motorway, okay? And I remember back in the day, a number of people saying it should have been pushed further out, that it was too close to the city. It's actually in the city now. And that the arc should have followed Kinnegad, Ashbourne, Naas, if that makes sense. I'm trying to just pick on locations. Much further out, like you're looking 20 miles beyond, further out west, north and south, where it is now. Anyway, too late, unless, of course, they build another one. In World Cup action, 7.30 RTE2 tonight, USA versus Australia. Kickoff 8 p.m, and Mary Crowe presents the Group D match at Seattle Stadium in the USA. 10.30, Scotland and Morocco. Kickoff 11 p.m. That should be a good game. And then 1.25, Brazil and Haiti. Coverage of the Group C match at Philadelphia Stadium. And if football's not your thing, on RTE tonight, no late, late shows, you know. Philomena, brilliant movie. A teenager in 1950s Ireland becomes pregnant and is sent to a home for, quote, fallen women, while her baby boy is forcibly taken from her and sent to America to be adopted. 50 years later, she meets a disillusioned political journalist who tries to reunite her with her son. Great movie, starring the wonderful Judi Dench and the equally brilliant Steve Coogan. Followed at 11.25 by Four Weddings and a Funeral.
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Ireland's Classic Hits Radio on this frantic Friday evening. Good weather on the way. You've been miserable all day with this heavy rain, particularly with rain warnings overnight. It's going to be a pleasant change tomorrow and Sunday, I can promise you. Lydia says, Gareth, can you say thank you to the kind man Dermot who helped me change a flat tyre close to the Portlaoise tunnel a couple of hours back? He was driving a Volkswagen Passat and he was listening to you. Hopefully he might still be tuned in. Tell him thank you from a damsel damsel in distress. Thank you, Lydia. I hope you stayed in your car. And Dermot, take a bow. Not if you're driving, obviously. Lydia is looking for some Aslan. Yeah, oh, we got some Aslan.

0: Jazzland. This is Ireland's Classic Hits Radio, home of the 80s and 90s. Now, we got an hour of floor fillers coming up, and we'll link in with traffic and travel, news and sport at 6 on the way. Just make sure the volume knob goes that little bit harder to the right for the next 60 minutes. Coming back with some of your dance floor favourites, and you can get in touch with us. If it's safe enough to text, if you're driving, please let somebody else do it. WhatsApp and voice note 087-188-0008.
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9: At 6 o'clock, good evening. I'm Ruby McManus. A court has heard medical staff went against all protocols to get blood to a young girl injured in alleged stabbing as quickly as possible. 52-year-old Raid Bushiger of no fixed address has pleaded not guilty to eight charges relating to the alleged incident at Dublin's Parnell Square on the 23rd of November 2023. Emily Keegan has this report, which listeners may find upsetting.
10: When Dr. Mike Boyle arrived at the scene of this alleged incident from the Rotunda Hospital, he said he saw a team of medical professionals treating a little girl lying on the ground. He said when he approached them, he noticed the girl was grey and he felt for a pulse on her leg, but there was none. He told the jury blood was mobilised from the Rotunda lab and staff went against all protocols to get it there as quickly as possible. He said the decision was made for the child to be taken to Temple Street to be stabilised, and he asked a colleague to call the matter and see if they could send a heart surgeon to the children's hospital. When asked what he noticed about the girl's condition while at the scene, he said, "I thought she was dead." The jury also heard from advanced paramedic Killian O'Gneave, who said when he arrived on the scene, he became aware of two other children with injuries and he took over the care of a girl with a wound to her head.
9: Meanwhile, over 2,000 men have availed of a free counselling service launched in September. In that time, over 13,000 counselling sessions have taken place. Minister for Mental Health Mary Butler, who launched the service, says the figures highlight a willingness among men to take proactive steps to support their mental health. Conor Brummel says it's great to have an accessible service available to men.
11: This is going to open it up for more men. I think as well it's going to be making it more accessible. Obviously with therapy it can be quite expensive, so it's great that this is free and that obviously more men can use it. And especially nowadays, people are lonely. You see a lot about the manosphere and stuff, and you see like a lot of toxicity online. It's great to be able to go and talk about these things in a safe space and also kind of get your head around it. If 2,000 men have used this service, that's great, but like obviously it'd be great to see even more doing it too.
9: Mana drone delivery has stopped flying in Ireland over planning concerns. The company says it's moving focus to nations with developed regulations in the area, including the US and UK. Solidarity TD for Dublin West, Ruth Coppinger, has raised concerns about noise and privacy from drones in her area of Blanchestown. She says they're not welcome in the community.
12: The reality is we already have deliveries taking place on electric bikes, on push bikes. That's how most of them take place. So the arguments about the environment just don't add up for me at all. And many people were losing their jobs as a result of this as well. So I don't think we should have these in residential areas because the impact is too severe.
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5: Live.
9: And Dublin Bus is preparing for a busy weekend. Concerts are taking place across capital on Saturday and Sunday. Metallica are performing at the Aviva, Codeline in Malahide, and Olivia Dean is playing at Marley Park. Dublin Bus spokesperson Blake Boland is advising people to stay up to date with diversions.
13: We'll be monitoring the situation here in Central Control and putting information out to customers as quickly as we can as to the conditions on the street. But what we are advising customers to do is go onto the website. We have it on our homepage, a full list of the various diversions that will happen due to this concert, all the timetables and as much information as possible up there so that people can make the best decisions about how to get home.
9: Sport is next.
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9: Starting with soccer, and Scotland are on the verge of history this evening, knowing a win over Morocco would see them advance to the knockout stages of the World Cup for the first time. They face the 2022 semi-finalists from 11 p.m. Irish time. Before that, co-host USA take on Australia from 8 o'clock, with the winner of that tie also advancing. In rugby, Leinster will look to end their season on a high this evening. The Blues take on the Bulls at Croke Park in the URC final, and that kicks off at GAA headquarters at 7:30. And in golf, Graham McDowell and Paul Carrington are the next Irish golfers to make their way onto the course on day two of the US Open. They're 6 and 7 over par respectively ahead of their second round at Shinnecock Hills. Meanwhile, Shane Lowry's 5 over par through 15 and Roy McIlroy tees off around 7 p.m.
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9: In Limerick, Ennis Road outbound is busy between TUS Gaelic Ground to Clonmacin Road Junction. In Galway, traffic is slow but moving on Seamus Cork Road outbound between Brown Roundabout and Rahoon Road Junction. In Cork, Wilton Road is solid heading northbound between Cork University Hospital and Magazine Road Junction. In Kildare, the collision has been cleared now on the M7 westbound. That was between Junction 6 Castlewarden and Junction 8 Johnstown. And in Dublin, the M50 southbound is jammed between the M1 Interchange and Junction 6 Blanchestown.
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9: A mix of cloud, sunny spells and showers this evening with lowest temperatures of 7 to 11 degrees tonight. 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

feeling. It's Gareth O'Callaghan till 7 this evening. Any of that remaining rain is gradually making its way eastwards into the Irish Sea. Couple of showers, that's about it. Sunny spells following from the east tonight and a gorgeous weekend ahead. Highest temperatures at the moment, around about 19 degrees. Not bad for a couple of concerts outdoors. Weather over the weekend, then we're up into the 20s. Lots of sunshine.

Tainted Love. Pet Shop Boys from 1988 and Heart. Just an update on Dublin traffic. There's a crash at Junction 15 Carrick Mines on the M50. That's the Carrick Mines exit. Heading northbound, take care and approach there. M50 southbound slowly moving between the M1 interchange and Junction 6 Blanchardstown. And Wilton Road solid heading northbound between CUH and Magazine Road Junction in Cork.

0: Quincy Jones, someone you would have usually have associated sitting on the desk watching who's recording. There he is, huge American hit in 1981 with I Know Corita, and Eric Prydz from 2004, Call On Me. Good to hear from Ken O'Reilly. Loving the show as usual, great to listen all week in Bratislava here, 32 degrees. I think we're going to get good weather here, Ken, in the next few days. Nothing like 32, but it could be 22, even as high as 25 midweek next week, they're telling us. And also to Moya, lovely to hear from you. Hope you and your mum are home safely and looking after each other at this stage. Great to hear from you.
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1: At 6:30, here's your latest headlines. The jury at the trial of Jeffrey Donaldson have been sent home for the weekend and will begin deliberating again on Monday. Manager on Delivery has stopped flying in Ireland over planning concerns. Over 2,000 men have availed of a free counselling service launched in September. And Ishka Air is launching an appeal for people to reduce their water usage. In sport, Scotland are on the verge of history. This evening, knowing a win over Morocco would see them advance to the knockout stages of the World Cup for the first time. They face the 2022 semi-finalists from 11pm Irish time. Before that, co-hosts USA take on Australia from 8pm, with the winner of that tie also advancing. And weather, a mix of clear spells, scattered showers this evening, but becoming dry overnight, with lows temperatures of 7 to 11 degrees.
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1: In Dublin, there's a crash at junction 15 Carrick Mines exit on the M50 heading northbound, so take care on approach. The M50 southbound then is slowly moving between the M1 interchange and junction 6 Blanchestown. In Kildare, there's a collision on the N7 eastbound between junction 8 Johnstown and junction 7 Kill, affecting the third lane. In Cork, Wilton Road is busy between northbound between Cork University Hospital and Magazine Road Junction. And in Galway, traffic is heavy on Seamus Cork Road outbound. That's between Brown Roundabout and Rahoon Road Junction. And now you're up to date on Ireland's Classic Hits Radio.
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2: 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Gary, you think you're dead right?
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Classic Hits Radio, home of the 80s and 90s and lots more. 7 minutes to seven. Beyonce, Destiny's Child, and Jumpin' Jumpin' Corona from 1994 and the Rhythm of the Night. That's just about it. Damien is back in the hot seat Monday at 2. I'll be back with you tomorrow morning at 10. We've got those dance floor classics coming up just after the news with Ruby at 7. And I'll leave you with Tiffany. Have a great Friday. Children.

0: 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A little bit of 80s. Got a voice trying to understand it. And a little bit of 90s. I feel it in my toes. 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
8: At 7 o'clock, good evening. I'm Ruby McManus. There are over 130 decaying sites across Dublin City, according to the latest derelict sites register published by the City Council. Dublin 8 has the highest amount at 36, while Dublin 1 follows with 18. Thánaiste Simon Harris said earlier this week local authorities are not doing enough to tackle dereliction. Social Democrats councillor for the South West Inner City, Leslie Byrne, says developers are swooping in and building things which don't meet the needs of communities.
9: Buildings have been in derelict for a long, long time. People are angry about it, they're upset about it, and they want something to happen. A developer with lots of money can swoop in there, take the opportunity, and swiftly turn it into hotels or student accommodation at what appears to be a far faster rate than what the council or indeed the government can do. And it does add to gentrification because these new buildings, they're absolutely not meeting the real need of local communities.
8: Meanwhile, men have availed of over 13,000 counselling sessions since the free service was launched in September. More than 2,000 men have sought counselling services through the initiative, aimed at making mental health supports more accessible. Minister for Mental Health, Mary Butler, who launched the service, is encouraging any man who feels they might benefit from counselling to reach out for support. Alex Brennock thinks everyone should try counselling.
10: We don't really think about our mental health and we just kind of think, ah, sure, it'll be grand. And as I know myself, sometimes it's not. And it's just great to be able to talk to someone about it. I think therapy is something everyone should do, even if you're having a good day. You never know when you're going to have a bad day. I also think sometimes people think it's going to take a lot of time out of their day, but if it's something you could do from home and it's just an hour in your day once a week, I think it'd be great.
8: Manadrone Delivery has stopped flying in Ireland over planning concerns. The company says it's moving focus to nations with developed regulations in the area, including the UK and the US. Solidarity TD for Dublin West, Ruth Coppinger, has raised concerns about noise and privacy from drones in her area of Blanchestown. She says they are not welcome in the community.
11: The reality is we already have deliveries taking place on electric bikes, on push bikes. That's how most of them take place. So the arguments about the environment just don't add up for me at all. And many people were losing their jobs as a result of this as well. So I don't think we should have these in residential areas because the impact is too severe.
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0: Live.
8: And almost a quarter of people feel dread if the doorbell rings in their home. A survey by YouSwitch found one third of young people refuse to use the bell, preferring to text or call instead. 4 in 10 said the bell is more formal than a message, with almost 20% saying it's too formal. Rebecca says a message or a call is just the way Gen Z does it.
12: So we'd organise the plan and then I'd text them like when I'm on the way, and then we'd normally be like talking anyway, like texting, be like, oh, I'm 10 minutes away, I'm 5 minutes away, 2 minutes away, then when I'm actually there I'll give them a call and I'll just wait outside. But I just think it's a cultural thing and what we're all used to, because again, maybe it's because we're not used to just calling on people's doorbells, which we used to do when we were younger.
8: Sport is next.
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0: with Supermax, the only thing fresher than that last minute goal, the 100% fresh Irish chicken breast sandwich from Supermax, a tasty finish.
8: Starting with golf, Graham McDowell and Paul Carrington are the latest Irish golfers to have made their way onto the course on day 2 of the US Open. Meanwhile, Shane Lowry has finished up on 6 over par and Rory McIlroy is just about to tee off at Shinnecock Hills. In rugby, Leinster will look to end their season on a high this evening. The Blues take on the Bulls at Croke Park in the URC final, less than a month on from their Champions Cup heartbreak in Bilbao. That kicks off at GAA headquarters at 7:30. And finally in soccer, USA boss Mauricio Pochettino believes Australia won't be a pushover, with the two sides set to meet in Group G at the World Cup. A win for either side would secure their place in the knockout stages. The former Spurs boss says their performances in Qatar 4 years ago should give them a reason to expect a difficult evening.
13: Argentina-Australia was a really tough game for Argentina that then won the World Cup. That is why. Our full respect to them, but in the same time, we want to beat them. We are ready to fight.
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8: A mix of clear spells and scattered showers at first tonight, but becoming largely dry by morning with lowest temperatures of 7 to 11 degrees. And tomorrow will be a dry and bright day with long spells of sunshine. Now you're up to date on the station giving you the chance to win €29,500 by answering, what did Lucy Kennedy say to Colm Hayes? 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